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Hey, it's Deanna. Clear to partly cloudy and muggy tonight with light winds. A low of 72, staying hot for tomorrow. Hazy sunshine, hot and humid, a high of 91. It's KS95, today's variety from 2K to today.

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I know you may not relate with this, but I have a pair of headphones on that aren't mine, and I think I sound completely different. 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

workout freak. 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

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Prince's Purple Rain will open on Broadway in the spring. Of course, we all love the connection with Prince here in Minneapolis. 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

today's variety, Kiss 95, Benson Boone. I would say he's dramatic. My fiance describes him, oh, that guy who does the backflips. 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

What's something you're good at, but you don't talk about because people wouldn't believe you? Like, I'm pretty good at pull-ups, but I don't tell people that. 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
2: Do you know that they say when you guys work out, and I know you do this all the time, Des, you probably already knew this one.
3: Mm-hmm.
2: In between sets, you're supposed to sniff chocolate.
3: Oh.
2: Supposedly, sniffing chocolate will give you better reps on your next round.
3: Why?
2: I just read that this morning. I don't know. And I thought that was super interesting. Just sniff chocolate. So bring a chocolate bar, a king-size Snickers in your case, Crisco.
4: Thank you.
2: To the gym and sniff in between sets. And supposedly, you'll have better sets.
4: I'll tell you right now, as somebody who has frequently done that, you just get stared at a lot, weirdly. People are like, are you sniffing a Snickers in the other side? Yes.
2: So in honor of that, we have 1 second, name that tune. These are some of the best workout songs of the past 15 years. Okay,
3: oh,
2: you get
3: boy.
2: 1 second. Are you ready for your first song?
4: Yes.
2: Here it comes.
3: There.
4: Oh.
3: It sounds like Justin Bieber. Oh, yeah.
2: You have to say Dez.
3: Oh, Crisco.
4: Right. Dez. Esposito, Louis Fonsi, Justin Bieber.
2: And?
4: Louis Fonsi.
2: And?
3: Justin Bieber.
4: Daddy Yankee.
2: There we go.
4: Oh,
2: I was going to say the most famous, the one that is actually their song.
4: I thought it was Louis Fonsi.
2: I'm pretty sure it's Daddy Yankee song.
4: It doesn't matter. Regardless,
2: it's a great song. It's important to me, Crisco. It's
4: very important to me. Sure. This is why I get a king-size Snickers, because then I'm not hangry.
2: Look it up. I'm pretty sure it's a Daddy Yankee song.
4: Am I looking it up?
2: Yeah.
4: Okay, got it. I didn't know. Okay, sorry. Despacito.
3: Yeah, I thought it was Louis Fonsi for some reason.
4: Despacito is Louis Fonsi.
2: Okay. Mm. All right, you ready for your next one? One second. Mm. Name that tune. Here we go.
4: Crisco, yes. Maroon 5, Girls Like You.
2: Ooh, yep. For a guy that hates Maroon 5.
4: Yeah, I mean, you can't not hear them, you know what I mean?
3: Like, yeah, that was an obvious one.
2: Do you think some of these songs are really good? Like, I love that song, and my wife kills it at doing the rap. The Cardi B part of that song.
4: Not
2: I don't feel like that's a great
4: song.
2: Workout song, nor is this next one. By the way, that song was from 2018 is a great workout song. This one from 2017, do not think it's a great workout song, but it is on the list.
3: Oh, Dez, Ed Sheeran, In Love With Your Body, Shape of You? No.
2: Shape of You.
3: Yeah.
2: Shape of You, good job.
3: It has a beat, though.
4: Yeah, no, I knew it. It was just like you were so fast on it, but I'm like,
2: shape. Oof. That's got to be the only thing, right?
4: With the shape.
3: Yes.
2: That's got to be the only thing that you're saying, shape. Which,
4: maybe.
2: By the way, why would he ever do a song about the shape of any woman whatsoever, you know?
3: I know some things you never bring up,
2: and shape of a woman is high on that list.
4: Unless you're like, honestly, like, you're like, oh, man, I love your shape, like, every part of it.
2: All right, from 2016, this one is going to be really hard, so I'll give you a little more than 1 second for the 1 second name that tune.
3: I don't know.
4: Crisco, Sia, Greatest.
2: Oh, you got it fast. I didn't think you could get that. That one's hard.
3: I wouldn't have got that one, though.
4: It's like a great one. I didn't know the title. That was a shot in the dark.
3: Dang.
4: I had no idea it was called Greatest, but that would be a good workout song because you're in it. Sia's just got great songs. I don't know what happened to her.
3: I know, because they were like fun, motivating. Like,
4: every song she did was a banger, and then all of a sudden you went.
2: She ran into a lot of walls, I think, is what the problem was, and she was always concussed.
3: Because she had her hair.
4: Never see what she's going to do. What she did there.
2: All right, you're ready for your next song?
4: Yeah.
2: And the 1 second, name that tune.
4: Yes.
2: Here it comes.
4: Crisco. It's Lizzo.
3: Yeah.
4: Hair Toss. I don't know what the hell the name of the song is called.
5: Ready?
2: Steel.
5: Oh. Get it, Des.
4: Feel Good something?
3: No. Oh, my God.
5: You use this song all the time.
3: I know. I love this song. But my brain is not.
4: Yeah, I don't know. I can't think of the name of it.
3: Hold on. Good as hell.
2: I have to sing them all.
3: That's a problem.
4: Yeah. These games are not in your favor because you have to sing 30 seconds of the song to get there.
2: It is tough. Good as hell. Yeah, and great workout song. I get that one.
3: Mm-hmm.
2: She was very motivational at that time. Wasn't she going through a whole bunch of
3: changes
2: in her body and what have you?
4: Yeah, it wasn't until she made like a bunch of comments to her dancers. But then I think she ended up like winning that case. She still hasn't made a recovery from that, though.
3: And she's got new music out.
4: Yeah, and it fizzled.
2: Greatest workout songs of the last 15 years. This one from 2014. 1 second, name that tune.
4: Crisco, Happy for Elf.
3: Damn it. I'm too slow.
4: That one I mean, talk about a song you know just off of.
3: Yep.
4: Ha. You can just hear the ha. Wes is like, stop going so fast.
2: You're good. These ones I can get faster this week. All right, here you go. I got
3: Dez, Roar, Katy Perry.
2: Katy Perry, Roar, good job. And we've got one last one. By the way, that's from 2013, if you can believe that.
3: 2013,
2: yeah.
4: The final one. Sense. Katy Perry hasn't had a hit in a while.
3: You know, but we went to see her in concert when she was here. Dusty is a huge fan, and it was such a great concert.
4: Oh, she is.
3: I mean, think of the
4: amount of hits that she has.
3: Like, she went to space, and then she came back, and things just weren't the same.
4: She went to space, all right.
2: All right, final one from 2013. The 1 second, name that tune.
4: Crisco. Get Lucky, Daft Punk.
2: I think Dez, he might have beat him on that one.
4: Sorry. I just, you know what? That is on me, because even if you do beat me to the name, I just shouted.
3: You do, buddy.
4: Because it's that whole thing, if you're louder, then you win.
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25: Time for that, I said it.
3: You do everything to be the best parent that you can be. Before you have kids, you have dreams and fantasies about this magical life you're going to give your children. And then reality hits. And you think, I don't really want to do that. But I feel like, okay, I can say this out loud. It's not my strong suit. And I realized Sunday night, as I was trying to help my 7-year-old son do a project, I don't want to do art projects with my children.
2: Say it louder for those in the back of the room.
3: I don't want to do art projects with my kids. Feel a little bit bad, but there, I said it. That is my truth. My friend Julie, she doesn't have kids. She is so crafty. She loves stuff. She used to come over when Dusty was little, and she would like, let's make Halloween projects, and let's make Christmassy things. And I'd be like, I will serve you wine. And now I feel like River needs me. And my mother-in-law is great at projects. She's like, oh, here, do you need this? You need that? I'll help you. And River's like, I need more tape. And I'm like, this is my hell.
4: You only have like 6 more years of River. No. He's probably going to be like
2: 7. He's not gonna, I mean, how long do you really do those art projects?
3: I don't know.
4: Probably 12, yeah. I would say maybe 10 to 12 in that range somewhere.
3: I mean, Dusty, if she's doing one generally, I don't really have to help. She has to figure it out.
2: I mean, I think the teachers are probably like, mommy can't help you with the popsicle sticks. You can do this on your own.
3: Right. And this is just fun things. My son is creative. I am not. I have never liked stuff like that. I wish I did. I said to myself when I was pregnant with Dusty, oh my gosh, you're going to be such a good mom. You're going to be like, oh my God, let's make this. Let's try this. Let's paint that. No. I decided no. That is not me. I feel it's controversial, but there, that's my truth. There, I said it. I do not like to do, and I do not want to do art projects with my children. And I'm saying this before they're awake this morning. I love the first text. Amen, sister. Amen.
2: I mean, you're right. I honestly can't, and believe me, my kids were in school decades ago, but I can't remember ever doing those things.
3: No.
2: I don't remember I think I did some projects that I came up with, like for Halloween. I found this one that it was online and you used color crayons and used a hairdryer.
3: Okay.
2: To melt them down the side of the pumpkin. It was super cool, but you know what I didn't realize? Wax flies all over your house when you do that. You know how long I was scraping wax off every part of my house?
4: Isn't that where you find like a, and I'm asking, I have no idea, but isn't that where you just find like a spot that's not, like in the backyard, just put it like a
2: didn't think of it until
4: of course,
2: I noticed right? all the speckles all over my house later.
4: Yeah. Because it's like they say with the whole slime of it all right now. Isn't that slime. Like, and I know it's probably not nearly as big as it was.
3: No, but it's
4: like,
3: still big. They're still making slime, just not in my house.
2: Shaving cream and toothpaste, you're like, why?
4: And that's what slime's made out of?
2: Yeah, it's like three ingredients. Isn't it like shaving cream, toothpaste, and glue? Yeah, it's stuff you don't want to order.
3: And glitter.
4: Yeah, and glitter.
2: Ruin, if it gets on your, like, if you have cloth seating on your chairs, it'll ruin that stuff. Yeah. It's horrible.
3: In your carpet?
2: Yeah.
3: And believe me, even Play-Doh. Like, I was like, ooh, I love Play-Doh. They'd get those little kits, and I'm like, it's so fun. Guess what's always smushed in my carpet, or it was at one point? I'd let them paint. Guess what's everywhere? And it's fine. They do art projects at my mother-in-law. She's probably going to text anytime and be like, it's fine. We do it at Grammy's house. But I mean, River loves doing it, and I'm letting him do it, and I'm trying to do it, but it's not fun for me. It's also like Legos.
4: I was just going to say.
3: God, I curse you.
4: Oh.
3: I curse you, Godfather Crisco, because he's always like, do you want to do Legos with me? Guess who is horrible at Legos? Guys, I can't even do the 3+. I get confused by page 3.
4: Have you done any of the Jaws series?
3: None of it.
2: It's so funny bringing up the art stuff. We're driving through Anoka on Saturday. We drive by whatever school, the arts, and Marie goes, I don't get people that are good at art.
4: I don't know.
2: I just don't understand people that are good at art because I'm just not good at any kind of art. I couldn't go to a school of the arts ever.
4: Dude, I remember Mr. Tibbett at St. Agnes was our art teacher, and I was so fascinated with art. I wanted to be good at it.
3: Yeah.
4: Mr. Tibbett, God rest his soul, he has passed away. He was a fantastic man for the 1 month I had him. was such a good art teacher, and he looked at me and he goes, you're such a good student and you're so much fun to be around, but art is definitely not your thing. And I was like, and he wasn't mean about it. He wasn't like, oh, dude, you need to quit. He was like, if you want to keep going, whatever, but like, you got an F.
2: It wasn't like my nun piano teacher that told me, Wesley, you have no hope.
4: I have plenty of teachers who said that.
2: Like seven. You have no hope. Dude, she was saying in music and piano class. She wasn't saying in life. Maybe.
4: That was Mrs. Denisha for me. Mrs. Denisha at St. Agnes. Again, now, she was 120 when I knew her. She might still be alive. I have no idea. She had a bit of a witchy vibe to her. So, like, I don't know for sure specifically. I could see her still being alive. I don't think anything could take
3: Sometimes
4: that woman down.
3: Sometimes the mean ones live a long time.
4: That's what I'm saying. She could be like, it might be over in the witch's tower here, over by our building. But she was the one who would always be like, you are not good at anything. And I'd be like, oh, okay. But Mr. Tibbett was just like, art's not your thing. You got an F. If you want to try again, that's fine. But it didn't go well.
2: I think you're dead on. I think more people are going to agree with you than not. That I think most parents don't want to do the art projects with their kids.
3: I feel a tiny bit better with the texts rolling in. Because I'm like, you know what, guys? I don't know if people are going to be mad at me, but this is my truth. Someone said, I can't believe I'm saying this, but any projects I don't want to do with my daughter. No wonder why my mom hated when we had to do any sort of project. Someone said, I am horrible at crafts too, but I love them and even make my high school students do arts and crafts with me.
4: This one's just funny because same guys, I was never good at art and my dad was an art professor.
3: Oh, that's funny. Then I love air clay. It's awesome. Easy cleanup.
2: Is it hair clay?
3: I have no idea, but I'm going to look. Yeah, look it up. I'm with you, Dez. I was never into doing projects with my kids. I'd rather sit on the couch and watch a movie with them. Yeah, I'm good at that. I'm super good. I'll go on walks with you. I'd rather do...
2: I'd play backyard games.
3: Yes, I'd rather even sit and play a game. We've been playing games lately.
2: Right.
3: It's not like I don't want to do things with them. I'm not good at it. I don't enjoy it, and I want to support things that they're into. But that's a no for me, dog.
4: That's a no for me. Air dry clay is a versatile, beginner-friendly modeling material that hardens, blah, blah, blah. It's okay. Crayola air dry clay.
3: Oh,
4: and
3: I've
4: seen
3: that.
4: It comes in the packs already done, but it's apparently not messy.
3: Yep, I've seen that. Okay, this is funny. I cringe every time my daughter says, let's play Barbies. And I used to play Barbies as a kid. You know why I didn't like playing Barbies and still don't like playing Barbies with my daughter? She doesn't let me do anything I want. She's the boss of my Barbie, too. I'll be like, oh, let's go over here. She's like, that's not what we do, Mommy. So she was like that since she was like 3. I'm like, well, you know who's not going to play around with Bossy Barbie? Me.

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11: Normally don't like to start the show with conflict, but unfortunately, I think we're about to go there right now. 75617, we'd love to hear from you on a Wednesday morning.
12: What you up?
4: What you doing?
11: So you just want to go right at it right away?
4: No, I mean, I don't know why I'm being attacked. I feel like I've been attacked multiple times by all of you today, and I don't know what's going on, so I'd like you to take the floor, Wes.
11: Okay, so yesterday on social media, you might have seen there was three photos put up, driver's license photos. I don't know why. Des was paying when we were at the restaurant, and her ID was there. I'm like, let me see your ID. She's like, no, and then I tried to take a picture. She threw a conniption fit about me taking a picture.
12: You know why? Because I thought you were taking a picture of my weight.
4: It's not even accurate anymore.
12: It is accurate now, but it hasn't been my entire life.
4: Got it.
11: So I just wanted to take a picture of the picture. And she's like, that picture sounds terrible. So I'm like, okay, let's put it to the test. So we put it on. I put it on my page and invited you guys as contributors, the three of us.
12: Yes.
11: And Crisco. Out of the, I don't know, 50 people that said something, how many people said you were number one?
4: I think one person said I was number one only because you two had a twitch in your eye or something like that.
12: A droopy eye. And it's distracting.
11: I said, rate us. Who's number one? Who's number two? Who's number three? Crisco got one number one. Zero number ones.
4: And so I don't think Des paid attention. The other little thing that was happening behind the scenes.
12: I left and forgot about it.
4: The other little thing that happened.
11: Instagram, buddy.
12: I know, but I didn't look again.
4: Well, you don't worry, because you were taken care of by your friend Wesley, because the entire time you left, and for 5 minutes, Des was like, no, don't show my chins. Cut my chins out.
12: Just the whole picture is horrid.
4: You think so.
12: Yeah.
4: That's how you feel.
12: Yeah.
11: Over 50 comments, and they're all, Des is the best. Des is our queen. Des is gorgeous.
12: From that ugly arse picture.
13: But that's what I'm saying. You don't. I don't think you pay attention.
12: They're so nice. They got my back.
13: No. People literally jumped all over it going, hey, maybe stop going in fully decked out in makeup and all ready to go for your, like, perfect profile picture, because all the rest of us look like crap in our photo and Des looks like a queen.
12: Oh gosh.
11: Man, I did get one compliment. I'm sorry. I would like to share it. Wes, you look like Shia LaBeouf. F you.
12: Oh, no.
14: Which era?
12: That would have been a compliment at one
11: 20
12: point.
11: 20 years ago. Yes. Yes, what? 20 years ago, I was also attractive, too. It all fades.
12: But I thought that, Crisco, you would get the most love because yours was the only one in color, and your hair was cute, and it's like you looked adorable. It's
13: not like
12: obviously you've lost a bunch of weight since then.
13: I look like a wiener in the tip of a protection.
12: You did look like there was a little tip. Just the tip.
13: But every single comment, one after another, I'm like, oh, maybe I'll get one. One person put me in second place, and I was like, you might be one of my favorite people because you put me in second. It was, Des looks amazing. We all look like crap, Des. How do you look like this?
11: Des, it's not fair to the rest of us that your ID looks that great, and we all look like garbage.
12: Oh, my
11: Literally,
12: gosh.
11: Literally, go look at it. You want to feel better about yourself? Not that you shouldn't feel good about yourself every day.
12: Thanks.
11: But if you want to feel really good about yourself, just go see how many people adore you.
13: And it all goes back to after you left us at lunch yesterday, you made Wes feel guilty. You think he doesn't have feelings. He was like, I can't post her chins in here. She's going to be so mad.
11: She said
13: and
11: it like eight
13: hurt.
11: Times. And I'm like, I'm not. And I didn't think you had double chins. You said it, not me. I was like, I'll push your chin down so you can't see anything that you think is under your chin.
13: That would have helped us out a little bit, Wes.
12: I looked like I ate so many Little Debbie snack cakes right before I went in. So many. And you know what? That's even with that big double chin, that's the best picture I've probably ever had since I was a kid, because they really treat you right at the DMV in Hudson. She was like, oh, let's take another picture, meaning, oh, girl. That one did not work, but I can show you.
14: That's nice, though.
12: Yeah.
14: I don't think I've ever had a second take.
13: Nothing worse than being anywhere and they snap a photo in here.
9: Hang on. Crisco, Des, and Wes will be right back on KS95. And here is what's coming up next.
11: They may be gorgeous, but they can. But can they get philosophical? That's the real question.
12: No.
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0: Today's Friday, KS95. It's Crisco, Dez, and Wes. Pretty big. You could be going to SoFi Stadium in LA with the Bruno Mars concert code word. You're going to want to be here at 8 o'clock to hear that word. Stick around. Okay, we're going to get the synapses firing around here. We're going to get you guys a-thinking. Early on a Wednesday morning, that's how it is. These are philosophical readings.
1: Pew, pew.
0: Of very famous KS95 songs.
2: Okay.
0: We had done it in the podcast once. We're going to bring it back again. Now, you're going to ring in by saying your name, but you're going to let the person tell you the full story about these songs before you can tell us the title and artist. So it gives you more time to think. Don't be a cheater, Chris.
2: Yeah, no. Don't just say your name right away.
1: That's what I'm saying. So it's you say your name. You can say it at any point in the thing, but it's when you know it, just let it play out.
0: Let it play out.
1: Got it. Yep. Okay. Yep. Crisco. Sorry. Testing it out. I was testing it out.
0: I'm worried about doing that.
2: It's going to happen every time.
1: I'm not going to do it. Fine. I'm going to hold back.
0: Philosophical readings of famous KS95 songs. Here comes your first one. In a second.
3: This song explores the philosophy of living in the present because the future is uncertain. For all we know, we might not get tomorrow, reflects the idea of carpe diem, encouraging us to embrace love, pleasure, and meaningful experiences while we can. The song suggests that since tomorrow is never guaranteed, we should give ourselves fully to the moments we have today.
0: You didn't know it all, Crisco?
1: I'll be honest with you. Even just hearing the first clue, I'm not even going to say my name this whole game.
0: Really?
1: I literally will not be able to get one of these.
0: Well, did you know right away, Brooks?
4: I it took me a second to think of that title, but...
2: It's Tim McGraw, Live Like You're Dying?
0: Tis not.
2: Oh, shoot.
0: I don't think you know.
2: Okay, well, that's what I thought.
4: Is it Give Me Everything?
0: It is.
5: Somebody sexy.
2: Oh, now I would have never. I thought it was a more emotional song.
1: This is perfect. I can go down and get a snack, get something to drink, because you're not going to hear me buzzing one time. As soon as they started talking philosophical, I was like... Oh, I'm effed.
2: This is me too.
0: Listen closely. I will give you guys a hint. There is a lyric in each of these.
4: Yeah, that's what I
0: philosophical
4: thought.
0: Philosophical
4: like,
0: readings. So
4: might not get tomorrow.
0: Right. There will be a lyric hidden somewhere in the message. Again, you bring it with your name and let it play out. Here comes your next one.
6: This song can be viewed philosophically as an exploration of desire, attraction, and the power of physical beauty. The focus on the thong symbolizes how a single object can capture attention and ignite desire, showing how human attraction often begins with what we see. Beneath its playful surface, the song reflects the timeless idea that desire can be both spontaneous and consuming, reminding us how strongly physical attraction can influence human behavior and perception.
2: Wow.
1: I think Dez got it, but man, this is making that song.
2: Let's say it together.
1: Okay, ready?
2: The Thong Song
1: by Cisco.
4: Did you intend on having all of the parts of songs in it?
0: Or? I told him to put it in there, yeah.
4: Okay.
0: Because I did it Give Me Everything tonight with Pitbull without it in there,
4: yeah.
0: And it was impossible. You would have never gotten it, so I had to have him put one lyric in there.
2: Well, I would have never even got it with the lyric in there.
0: That's right, you said Tim McGraw. Oh, okay, here comes your next philosophical reading of a famous KS95 song.
3: This song explores the philosophy of emotional pain, betrayal, and self-worth. The song reflects the idea that healing sometimes requires letting go of someone who has caused you pain. The question, who do you think you are, represents reclaiming personal strength and refusing to allow someone from the past to control your future.
1: Dude, I feel like I'm in therapy. I feel like I'm on a couch right now, and I'm like,
4: I don't think we actually play this one.
0: Yeah, we do.
2: I like it, but it's hard. Who do you think you are? Is that the lyric?
1: Yeah, I'm pretty sure. Yeah,
2: what doesn't kill you makes you.
1: Kelly Clarkson.
2: That's
1: probably
2: what I was thinking. Like, what doesn't kill you makes you stronger? But none of those words were in there.
1: Crisco, Butterfly, Crazy Town.
4: Brooks, Jar of Hearts, Christina Perry.
2: Forgot about this song.
1: If there's ever a song I want to wander in a forest crying to, it's that one.
4: Yeah, we always play her other song all the time.
2: Yeah.
4: Thousand Years.
1: We played both of those songs a lot.
2: We really did.
0: All right, here comes your next rendering of a famous KS95 song philosophically.
6: This song explores the philosophy of denial, guilt, and moral responsibility. The song humorously shows how people may try to escape the consequences of their actions by denying the truth. The repeated phrase, "It wasn't me," represents the human tendency to avoid accountability, suggesting that denying wrongdoing does not erase responsibility for our choices.
0: What was the song, Dad?
1: I literally don't know the song until
2: it wasn't me.
1: Why?
2: Shaggy. I miss Shaggy. I wish he would make, maybe he does make music.
0: I mean, it's been like 30 years.
1: I know. The problem is you miss the Shaggy that we knew and loved on the radio, and then you hear him do a regular interview, and you're like, no!
2: Oh, yeah.
1: Nobody wants to hear your regular voice, Shaggy. He's like, well, hello, everybody. My name is Shaggerous.
0: You see him in the Marine Corps and everything? Oh, had a whole conversation with him. He was a former Marine. He was in Iraq. Like, all that kind of stuff.
2: Really?
1: Yes. Oh, it's why. Have you not heard him outside
2: of his...
1: No, I
2: met him before, but I he was just about to go on stage. He didn't have his sugar voice, and it threw me off, but I just thought it's because he was really concentrating.
0: Hello, how are you?
1: It's good. like he's reading the clues to this game when you hear him talk. Right. You're like, no.
2: Funny.
0: One last one, and if Dez doesn't get this, Crisco, you can not be her friend the rest of the day. I don't know why.
2: I'm sure
1: you still want to like that.
0: Yeah, because she should know this one. So here comes your last philosophical reading.
5: The song explores the philosophy of freedom, dreams, and the desire to escape. The song's character longs for something beyond her ordinary life, reflecting the human urge to seek adventure and create a better future. The line, "It was kind of cold that night," adds a sense of uncertainty, suggesting that pursuing freedom and change can be both exciting and lonely.
2: Tom Petty, American Girl.
1: She can't get this.
2: Guys, the funny part, that's the part Taylor sings. It was kind of cold that night, so I'm like, oh gosh, let me think of the second chorus or the second verse. Woo! You can be my friend today, I guess. Yep. That works out good.
1: I mean, I was going to be your friend no matter what. That hurt my brain. It was
0: you
1: a great
0: never
1: want to
0: play that one again.
4: No, he was throwing in the lyric.
1: It was a
4: struggle.
1: Great game.
4: We just needed the title.
1: I have to put the
0: title of the song. Yeah. The one of them
4: wasn't me.
0: When I did it originally, it said, the song Give Me Everything Tonight was in there. And I'm like, I can't get that.
1: Even that, I'd have been like, give me everything of what? What are we talking about?
7: Hang on. Chris Cordes and Wes will be right back on KS95. And here is what's coming up next.
0: That might have been a little bit difficult, but you know what's easy? Winning those tickets to Valley Fair. We have your chance with Wake Up and Win. That's coming up in 20 minutes here on today's Variety. KS95 with Chris Cordes and Wes.

0: past your street. Yeah, you said forever, now I drive alone.
1: Today's Variety KS95. It's Crisco, Daz, and Wes. I just want to share real quick. I got to share something with you that you all have that friend in your life that makes bad decisions. They maybe financially make horrible decisions, and you'd like to step in and be like, stop spending so much. Or they get into a romantic relationship, and you want to intervene and go, they're a terrible human being. But what about that moment when a friend shares a decision with you that they're making, and you do not want to crush their soul by telling them this is not a good idea? Or maybe that's just me. Daz, you might have a complete different opinion on this being a good or a bad idea. For one, Crisco.
2: Oh, man.
1: That's coming up. 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
1: I walked out yesterday feeling like it's going to be completely different outside. And then I went, you know, you're a little less humid, but dang, it's still hot out here.
14: Yeah, not that much. It was still pretty crazy outside. It was not fun.
2: I know. Ken Barlow said still hot today and more humid than yesterday.
1: Run it back.
2: And then showers and thunderstorms still on target for Thursday evening into Friday. That's kind of the overall. But, yep, the high is 91, feeling like it could be 96, 74 tonight. Still real hot. Tomorrow, hot, humid. That chance of thunderstorms, I just said, 90 with it feels like a 95. And then Friday, much cooler due to that rain, especially later in the evening when we see some showers, and only 78 for high.
1: All right.
2: So that's going to be quite enjoyable. It's 73 now in the Twin Cities.
1: How the roads looking, Crisco?
14: The roads right now are not too bad. A couple things to let you know about. 94 westbound, a vehicle stalled in the right lane, and that's at the exit ramp to Highway 55 west. There is one other spot to let you know about, and that's 169 northbound. Vehicle stalled in the right lane, and that is at Betty Crocker Drive. Other than that, the roads are looking pretty good. 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
1: Valley Fair tickets, moments away. You're going to win those with Wake Up and Win. Good nights last night for you guys. A good Tuesday night.
2: Yeah, it was a busy day yesterday. I didn't get home till after I hosted Twin Cities Live. I filled in for Elizabeth Reese and worked with Ben Lieber. It was so fun, you guys. It's like they know what days to ask me to work because there were so many snacks. Did you know yesterday was National Milk Chocolate Day?
1: Don't get it confused with chocolate milk.
2: Exactly, and everybody did because I'm like, wait, are we drinking milk or are we eating sweets? Oh my gosh, probably the best chocolate chip cookie I've ever had. Was so good. I've never seen so many chocolate chips. You know what the secret was? Is that she makes them. There's already a lot. And then right as they come out of the oven, she sticks a bunch on top and makes it look pretty.
1: Oh, that's a good idea.
2: Yeah, it was so good.
14: Also failed opportunity to not have chocolate milk with the chocolate chip
2: cookie. That's true. But then she also made a Twix pie with, oh my gosh. And then the other thing we did is made pork smash burgers. And I mean, we've made like a pork burger before. Never thought a smash so crispy and yummy on the outside. It was delicious. I burnt my lip though on the cheese live on television. I'm like, oh, God.
1: I'm going to ask you, Crisco, because you're our all knowledgeable food person. Yeah. Is a pork burger a basically flat brat? Because I know they have brat burgers, but is it the same thing?
2: It's not seasoned like a brat, though.
14: I was going to say, that's the only difference.
1: Brats don't have any seasoning. That's the point. That's why they're so bland and gross.
2: It's very different.
1: That's why brats suck.
14: You're the brat of radio.
1: That's why brats suck.
14: You're the brat of radio.
1: No spice. No flavor. Kind of burnt. Kind of real pale in the middle.
14: Needs a couple condiments to get through it.
2: Yeah, no, it's a little flabby.
14: Oh, my God. Whoa.
2: Needs a bun.
14: Lax buns. That's true. Wow, she went into a full roast to you.
2: Just think about it, it's a little wiggly. Not you, but a brat.
14: It's a little pale gray.
2: But I have to say, I love brats, specifically Wesley brats. Anyway, back to you, Crisco. Short.
14: It's just a little.
15: Do you need some ice for those burns?
14: Dude, we can stop off at Target and get you some aloe vera, because that was a sick burn. He is our, you cannot hit him that low that fast.
2: Buddy, you've turned a different pale color of brat.
14: Now you look like a raw brat.
2: Haven't been soaked in beer just yet.
14: Yeah. Are you trying to punish us by not talking?
1: I'm not saying a word. You guys get your jollies up.
2: Okay, jollies are out. Jolly.
15: Jollies out.
1: Get your jollies out all you want.
14: Smoking like a true radio
1: brat. Jolly all around.
2: Are you jollying right now?
1: Spin your jolly. I don't care what you do with your jolly. You get that jolly up flapping.
2: I jollied. I'm done jollying. I do apologize, fine sir. I was on a funny little roll.
14: Unlike you, because you don't have any buns.
2: Okay, how was your email? was your night, Chris.
14: You know nobody emailed you. We're all right here in the room.
2: Shh, I'm going to send him an email. Yeah, that says I love you.
14: Send it to him really quick and say,
16: get to your nice.
14: Say, hey, you know what? You don't look like a gray brat at all. You look like a healthy wiener.
2: Dear Wesley.
14: What you do like. My night was, this is going to be fun to watch her backpedal here. My night was fine. I really kind of hung out around the house. The thing is, I'm finding this steroid that I'm on that I'm finally done with today my last one. I don't think I've ever taken a pill that has knocked me on my butt more than this. Because I remember being at with Dr. Lobanoff, and he's like, oh, we're going to have you do this steroid quick, whatever. It's for crazy eye problems, whatever. So I go through it all, take the steroid, and he goes, it is the highest one we could get because we want to try to knock out whatever's going on with my eye. I took that steroid, dude. I can't not be tired. I get home, and I'm like, you know what I'm going to do today? I'm going to go... And I'll just fall asleep. It has knocked me on my butt completely. It's like I feel like I have Wes's schedule because I get home at 6 o'clock and then I'm super, super tired.
2: Then I watch 90 Day Fiancé.
14: Such a great show. Attempt to realize I have no shot of having any relations with any woman at all.
1: The Brazilian women would love me.
2: They would.
1: They like it looks like a brat, I guess.
14: Oh, you know what?
2: No, you know what? Let's give him the respect he deserves. He will always and forever be our upside down Dorito.
1: Thank you.
14: Mm-hmm. What goes better with a brat than upside down Doritos? Oh, he's
1: pretty. You done? Yeah, pretty much done. You good? Everybody got it out of their system?
14: I'll be honest, I could go till 9:30 if you want. Make a couple songs, I get a couple more burns right, in there, whatever. And we're done.
1: Okay. Wake up and win time. Valley Fair tickets on the line. 63% of adults hope to do this in their lifetime. I'm not even going to bother going to Des because I don't like her right now.
2: Eat a brat.
1: It is not eat a broad. Great guess.
2: That was the right answer. That would have been a bummer.
1: 1-989-5795. 63% of adults hope to do this in their lifetime. What do they want to do? It's Wake Up and Win on today's Variety KS95 with Crisco, Dez, and Wes, and something in trending next, but I don't really care.
2: It's going to be great. Broad related.
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2: 63% of adults hope they can do this in their lifetime. What is it, Ashley, in Elk River?
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2: Live to be 100. 63% of adults hope to do that. I don't know. I don't know if I want to.
4: 85.
5: I do.
4: 85 really? Is good for me.
5: 85. I mean, I want to be well into my 80s. My grandma lived till she was 93. And, I mean, she still was so fun and so funny. I'm like, please let me be like my grandma Maureen. I don't know if I will be, though.
2: Yeah.
5: Getting a little kooky already.
4: You got to hope to get in the 70s of this kookiness.
5: Oh, congratulations. You won a pair of tickets to go to Valley Fair in Shakopee.
3: Thank you so much.
5: You are welcome. Do you guys know yesterday was National Water Park Day? And they have a water park there. And we need to go.
2: We do. We need to do that. Both Des and I have not been there.
4: I cannot believe that. I'm going to bring you there.
2: It was new when I was a kid, which is crazy because that means it's like 40 years old. But yeah, it was brand new. And I just never, because I think you had to pay separate, right? Like you could have a Valley Fair pass, but then you had to pay separate to go into the water park. Maybe it's still that way. I don't know.
5: I don't actually know either, but I was at the grand opening of one portion of it, but I had to work, so I didn't get to go on the slides. Okay. And it was one of those like 90 degree days right. Where I'm looking at everybody in the frolicking in the water and I'm like, I'm gonna die. Anyways.
0: Crisco, Dez, and Wes, what's trending?
5: Okay, I'm going to tell you, all this broad talk has me wanting to tell you why it's a great day for a hot dog.
4: Oh, you're going
2: to have to cash out on trending, too.
5: But first, you hate to, like, highlight somebody when they're going through something that it sucks and they maybe didn't make the best decision. But now footage of Tony Romo's OWI arrest is out, and there are two different clips. Let's start with the first one. It's the body cam footage. This happened July 23rd. It was in Milwaukee, Wisconsin, so your neck of the woods, Wesley. He was really very nice.
6: Where are you coming from?
7: The golf course, and I'm going to meet Grandma and Grandpa.
6: I'll take a driver's license from you.
7: You got it.
6: How many drinks have you had? As of right now, we're on a leveled ground. We're on a bridge. I want to convey you somewhere that's going to be an even surface, free of debris.
7: Yes, I agree, so we don't get hit.
6: Turn around for me.
5: So that's the first part. Everybody is saying that was a weird answer when they said, where are you going? And he's like, I'm going to see Grandma and Grandpa.
2: I mean, he's from Burlington, which is a suburb of Milwaukee. So I'm sure maybe all his family lives there, you know.
5: And then I thought maybe it's like he's saying that like because he has kids, right?
2: Right.
5: He's going to see his parents, which I always am like, we're on our way to Grammys.
2: Right. It
5: very much could have been that. But then he was offered to take a breathalyzer and he refused.
6: Willing to submit to a PBT?
7: What is that?
6: Machine that you blow on.
7: Oh, no, we're not doing that.
6: Okay.
7: I've already heard from all the lawyers, don't ever do that.
6: Okay.
7: Did I pass this test?
6: Turn around.
7: No, I didn't. Huh? Can I use my phone real quick? Because there's a plane taking off.
6: You're under arrest for operating under the influence, okay?
5: Not a good day.
4: I think he just thought he was going to get out of it. He's like, so did I pass? I love that. Such a dude thing. So did I pass or what did I do? How did it? Oh, nope. I have to turn around. Got it. I failed.
8: Dude would not give up, too. Like, he just kept going on his phone. He's like, I'm just calling my lawyer quick.
5: Real like, quick.
4: Just dude, it's like call his NFL lawyer. Career.
2: He's when you're rich like that, that's the first thing you're supposed to do.
4: Yeah.
5: True, and not do anything.
8: Right. Yeah, he did most of the stuff right. It was just really, really funny.
4: Just the test part he failed.
8: Yeah. Mm-hmm.
5: Where are you headed,
8: right.
5: sir?
8: And the, you know, not drinking.
2: It's like 6 p.m. in that area of the world. There's not good freeway systems in Milwaukee, so I know where he's going through it. I'm like, it sucks.
5: Right. And he had been at a golf tournament and just not the smartest decision.
2: Yeah.
5: Obviously, he's paying for that now. Okay. It's a very, very special day today. A company and a product that has been in our lives since we were wee children is celebrating their 90th anniversary. It's the Oscar Mayer Wiener.
9: Oh, I love

0: hanging out with me.
1: One of the highlights of my life. I got to drive the Wienermobile.
2: I got to go inside one.
1: They let me drive it. I said, can I drive it? They're like, sure.
0: Nobody let me drive it.
1: We're in an empty parking lot. No. They said, go for it.
2: They've seen Des drive. I like that you said they were like, yeah,
1: you're not breaking our wiener.
2: They're like, listen, you're going to break the tip off, and nobody wants that.
0: No.
1: You feel like you would go crooked into a spot, and you'd break the wiener.
2: For sure.
0: Nobody likes a broken Oscar Mayer Wienermobile. But so they were out celebrating with wiener cakes. So it's basically a milk bar cake with hot dogs around the sides. Oh. And they're going to be available in different places this weekend. If you want to be on the lookouts, you can celebrate Oscar Mayer Wiener's 90th anniversary.
1: Damn.
0: A wiener cake. So, I mean, it's a chocolate bar cake. It's very, it's confusing. Now, well, I need to see
2: bar,
0: a picture.
2: Milk bar is the company that makes it.
0: Oh, yeah, yeah. Gotcha. Milk bar.
2: They have like famous, I think, I don't know where they're at, but they have like famous cakes that they make.
0: Okay. Brainerd. A resort in a place that so many people here go up and, you know, enjoy, a Gull Lake. Madden's Resort was, of course, right as I'm trying to do this, something pops up. That's why you should print everything out. it was named one of the region's best resorts, according to Travel and Leisure. I guess this is the second time that they have been recognized as one of the finest Midwest resorts. I guess it was the best. It came in second place overall. I guess a place called Beer Path Inn in Lake Forest, Illinois, came in at number one in the Midwest. Anybody ever been to that?
1: I've not.
0: Because I feel like you—that's where when you lived in Milwaukee and you were kind of working in a suburb of Chicago, you would have like.
1: There's an area called Starved Rock. I'm sure it's around there.
0: Yeah, I can't see it, but they all just look absolutely gorgeous. Were you around, Crisco, when we did like our work retreats and we went to Madden's?
2: I don't know which one I went to. I went for like the first 3 years, and then. Of course, you can't trust radio people, and then they got taken away from us because people complained about it.
1: Yep, that one sounds fantastic. Nice. I'm very partial to Rutgers and Brainerd myself.
0: Oh. Well, we went to Rutgers for one of those.
1: Fantastic
0: two.
1: Place.
0: Rutgers.
1: Go there anytime.
0: Am I saying
1: can.
0: It wrong?
1: No, you're saying it right.
0: Okay.
2: I don't know what's happening.
0: We spent some time in Alexandria. There's so many beautiful resorts around here. Wegglewood is really a great one as well.
2: That is true. Wegglewood.
0: And they listen, so that's pretty cool. That's what's trending.
2: Wegglewood. Wood.
0: There we go. It's brought to you by Roku, America's number one TV streaming platform.
1: We did Guy Flexes yesterday on the show, and I feel like Guy Flexes had to be a little bit easier than Girl Flexes because women do things nice all the time, so they don't stand out as much, right?
0: Not always.
1: If you heard Guy Flexes, we're going to try to do Girl Flexes on the way next.
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0: I am so excited and proud of my awesome friends at Continental Diamond because just last week they were voted Minnesota's best jeweler 17 years in a row. 17. 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
11: You know what? I hope you all really enjoy your corn this fall. That's what's making it so humid. It's that corn sweat.
0: Oh, I do love corn. Yes. I saw it in the hub yesterday.
11: Fall corn.
0: Damn. I love corn.
7: Me too. And okay, I always get confused because it's knee high by the 4th of July.
11: And now it's like way over our heads. Yeah.
7: It's crazy. But is it fall when they take it? And I have it all over. I always thought it was down by now, like that they had harvested
11: like
7: it.
11: September, I want to say.
7: Oh, okay.
11: And by the way, you're not getting your corn, your sweet corn. That's not what we have here. Sweet corn's a completely different thing.
7: Yeah, we do.
11: No, it's this true. Is all.
7: My neighbors grow sweet corn and they sell it on the side of their
11: okay,
7: driveway.
11: Okay, hobby farms. I'm talking our actual big farms here.
0: I know I can get it at Cub.
7: Yeah, it does say sweet corn.
0: Sweet corn is fantastic.
11: You know that's not where the corn sweat's coming from. It's coming from the farm.
0: I don't know. I was pretty sweaty in Cub yesterday, so it could have been corn Crisco sweat.
7: All right. Today, hot, more humid.
0: I bet it is.
7: But beautiful and sunny. We're going to see an afternoon shower or thunderstorm, but mostly rain-free. 91 feeling like 96. This is where you just need to get through today and tomorrow, okay? Hot and humid tonight, 74. Tomorrow, hot and humid, thunderstorms at night. 90 feels like 95, but only 78 degrees, much cooler, and showers in the evening as we kick off our weekend on Friday. Oh, we've already gone up 2 degrees at 73 in the Twin Cities.
11: Thank you, Des. Crisco, how are the roads?
0: 169.

0: southbound, the road is closed at between 225th Avenue Northwest and 197th Avenue Northwest in Elk River. The road is closed due to a crash. All lanes are closed southbound direction, so just be aware of that. It looks like there could be a potentially big, big crash in the area, slowing everybody down. 65 southbound and between 143rd Avenue Northeast and Bunker Lake Boulevard, which, by the way, sounds a little like a bowling alley. Bunker Lake Boulevard.
1: Yeah, oh, for sure.
2: Yeah.
0: Right? It does, a little bit.
2: I'd bowl there.
0: That's in Ham Lake. I bet you they have great beer special. Other than that, the roads are looking pretty okay.
1: All right, guy flexes. We talked about guy flexes yesterday on the show. They seemed easy. You know why? Because us guys do things so rare that they stand out more than when we do them for our ladies. They're like, that was really all right. Girl flexes seem much harder because women do nice things all the time. Can you think of a good girl flex? 75617, or you can call 651-989-5795. Guys, this is on you. What does your lady do that's a definite girl flex? That's next on today's Variety KS95 with Crisco, Dez, and Wes.

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1: Today's Variety KS95. It's Crisco, Dez, and Wes. Think of that friend, that one that makes you scratch your head because of the decisions they make from time to time. And you go, how do I intervene and say, don't do this without breaking that person's heart or crushing their soul? We're going to have to cross this bridge at 7:35, and this is not an exaggeration. Crisco said something yesterday, and I was like, mind blown. Gave me chills. Dez knows nothing about it. It's coming up an hour from now. 7:35 here on KS95.
2: Been bugging me. You guys know something that I don't know, and I can't stand it.
3: Yeah. And I'm so more nosy, curious to find out why Wes has these feelings. Like, so we'll find out at 7:35.
1: So, if you're wondering, what is a girl flex? This is what AI wrote for me, so I think it's kind of interesting. It's an attractive quality, impressive life skill, or quiet achievement that a woman shows off. Sometimes it can also mean something physical like muscle strength or their body.
2: Okay.
1: Or displaying smart problem-solving skills and emotional maturity. So when I think of girl flexes when it comes to my wife, the fact that she was able to not only get her regular bachelor's degree, but her master's degree, pay it all off in time, in real time.
2: Wow.
1: How financially sometimes a little cheap she is, but also very savvy with her money at a young age, has a lot in savings, a lot of investment. And then she also does this thing when she puts her hair in a ponytail that blows my mind. That I can't walk straight for a couple minutes in my house, just being honest. But that would be an example of the girl flexes my wife Marie does.
3: I mean, some of these girl flexes, I found some examples too, is a couple online were, they use power tools like crazy, like what? And by the way, I don't know how to use any power tools. So the fact that all of a sudden they just go burp, burp, and they're ready to go, hot AF is a lot of people saying. Somebody saw this one. I didn't get this one. Good posture.
2: Well, somebody who's good posture.
1: There you go. My wife Marie wears the strap.
2: Yep.
1: It's a strap that goes over her shoulders and pulls her shoulder, pulls everything back and gives her better posture.
3: Oh, really? And then somebody else said picking up stuff on the floor with her toes.
2: Literally flexible.
1: Held my hand and got me through a crowded area. And this one's like, picks up the garbage with her toes. This is why, guys, I said yesterday, women can point them out so quickly because us guys so rarely do things good that... That's what a guy comes back with.
3: That's what a guy comes back with. Is she can pick
1: it up. Just leave it up to ruin this every time.
2: There, you know what? There are some coming in right now via text 75617 if you want to join in on the conversation.
1: Or call. I got to hear some dude say something like, my wife picks up garbage with her toes.
3: Here's another dude one totally. Being able to drive a manual transmission. That's a girl flex.
2: Ooh, I can do that.
1: Oh, you got to do the girl flex. Because remember, yesterday I was like,
3: yeah.
1: So you got to do girl flex every time, Dez.
3: That's a...
2: Girl flex. All right, here's one. When a woman can lift heavy weights, that's a girl flex.
3: I don't know why I jumped in to say this.
2: We can all say it. My wife wears a thong to bed every night. It makes me very happy. That's dedication.
1: See, dudes.
2: Girl flex.
1: Oh, my God.
3: They're like, she wore a little top with some cleavage on it. Girl flex.
2: Now, here's a girl who knows the assignment. She's texting in about herself, knowing her husband or spouse isn't doing it. A girl flex I do, scratch his back lightly in public. He loves it. And putting my hair up without using a mirror.
3: That is a...
2: girl flex.
3: This one's hilarious because this is just a dude texting in clearly and is letting you know that it's something he can take off of his plate. Camping skills. So if I can take you camping and don't have to do 100% of the work, that's a...
2: girl flex.
3: That's a girl flex.
2: That's hilarious.
3: God, I don't have to put the fire together. This is amazing.
2: Ooh, my girl flex is I can back a boat trailer up like a pro.
1: Dude, that is impressive. Mm-hmm. That is very impressive.
2: I cannot do that.
3: Guys are the worst. Intelligence. So damn hot when she can finally show she's smarter than me. Girl flex.
2: Finally show.
3: What? Boy. Guys, you are the worst.
2: No, here's a smart man. When a girl can be a full-time mom and balance a full-time career at the same time, that's a major girl flex.
3: Listening skills.
1: Oh, God, you are kidding.
3: I'm not.
1: You
3: kidding.
1: Are not.
3: That is a text.
1: What? Oh,
3: listening
1: God.
3: Skills. What? I finally feel like when they can listen to me and let me talk.
1: You know what? They make a good pan of muffins.
3: Cooking skills. When they can go into the kitchen and not speak and just make me a dinner.
1: She got my slippers.
3: she brought me my corn cob pipe, and I was so happy.
1: She tended to the children and let me read my newspaper and smoke my pipe.
2: You guys are the worst.
3: Women are the worst.
2: Yeah, women are so sweet about their men. Here's one, though. I think it's so hot when my woman is not wearing makeup and in a baseball hat. That's a girl flex.
1: Agreed.
2: When a woman loves sports, that's a girl flex.
3: Barely active on social medias as to not make me jealous is a girl flex.
0: They did not say jealous. They did not.
3: A text we just got.
2: Oh my no. God.
3: Barely active on social media as to not make me jealous. Girl flex.
2: Breastfeeding. That is a major girl flex. Oh, watching my wife be a mom.
4: What did we do with this?
0: Dude, we messed it up.
2: We took it and ruined it.
0: That one, watch your wife be a mom. That one is a good girlfriend.
2: That's a great one.
3: That's
2: because I love watching, like my husband, I love watching him be a dad. It's super hot. So it's cool that it can go both ways in some cases.
0: Except for, it's proving she has a brain in her head. Girl flex.
3: She knows how to break down cardboard boxes. Girl,
0: I gotta say though,
2: that's
0: my
2: pretty
0: wife
2: good.
0: Never does it. It's kind of hot when she actually does it because otherwise they just pile up next to the recycling bin.
3: Could you
0: bin.
3: Imagine the guy who texted in those like, God, there she goes getting that box together, breaking it down.
2: Okay, here's one that's fun. I bet you guys can all agree with this. When she gets crazy at football games, there's nothing hotter. It's kind of fun. Somebody who's into sports. When my woman's in a ponytail, that's a girl flex.
3: The ability to take responsibility and apologize when she's wrong. Girl flex.
0: Again, no, that's rare.
2: No.
0: That is rare.
3: Wes is rare.
0: If she ever says, you are right, I go, oh my God, wait, what?
2: Hold up, and then she's like, just kidding. It's opposite day.
3: Respecting my choice of hobbies and giving me alone time. Girl flex.
2: Okay, I don't.
0: This can't be real.
3: I'm literally reading our text messages.
2: Dude, guys, this, you are not getting the assignment. Okay, here's a woman flexing herself. I drive a semi. That's my girl flex.
0: That is.
3: Girl flex. Not always looking over my shoulder at my phone when I'm texting my buddies. Girl flex.
2: Oh,
3: dude, they have to be being funny at this point.
2: Yes, they better be.
3: But then again, I don't know. They're different people texting these in.
0: Somebody said they can drive a Zamboni.
2: Woo!
0: That's a good girl flex.
2: Somebody said, my wife can put our baby to sleep with her boobs. Breastfeeding is amazing. Girl flex. Amen.
3: What she does in the bedroom.
0: Again, whose idea was this? Was it my idea? I want to be suspended for bringing this up because I thought guys could be responsible. They cannot.
2: I thought they would be sweet. And I love that I asked my husband, who's not up yet, and he's like, oh, yeah, I've been thinking about it. You know what he said? I have some funny ones. No. Can't you have a sweet girl flex about me? No. Well, you're going to tell me later, Mr. Young, what my girl flex is.
3: She can drive a car. Hashtag girl, girl flex.
2: Okay. Okay, my girl flex is that I can drive anything with wheels. I drove for Jefferson Lines for 6 years. My girl flex is that my husband would say that I can outdrive most men on the golf course from the white tees.
0: Oh, wow.
2: Girl flex.
3: Like,
2: what?
3: Not being helpless for basic things. Hot girl flex.
2: Knowing her way around the kitchen. Okay. What is this, 1950?
0: Okay, yes, we got to be done with the dudes because they can't handle themselves. Well, listen, we tried to give you nice things. We tried to let you be responsible, and you screwed it all up, men.
2: Mm-mm.
0: This is on you, or me, because it was my idea. I thought you could do this.
2: It's on you. Girlfriend.
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4: 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You ready, Crisco?
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0: Welcome to Blind Rankings. You know how this works, I think, at this point, right? But in case you don't, I better explain it really quick for you as I'm pulling up my copy for this. I give the category, you rank items as they come, but you don't know what's next. No swaps, no takebacks, just gut instincts and potential regret. So, there's a big event coming up this weekend, U.S. Bank Stadium, SummerSlam.
1: Oh, no, but if you use wrestlers, designate yourself screwed.
2: That's WWE.
0: Correct. What does that stand for?
2: World Wrestling Excellence.
1: World Wrestling Exciters.
3: Exciters. Yeah. That's good.
0: Super fun time. Well, in honor of SummerSlam, tickets are still available. Use that code JJETS, by the way. I think that gets tickets way cheaper than they were before.
1: $25. Is he going to be there doing the gutty?
3: No, it's not the gutty. It's you hurt my gutty when you do this.
1: Oh,
3: it's I the gutty.
2: What is he's doing the fuddy duddy.
3: He actually is there. I think it wasn't selling super great. So they're like, hey, Justin Jefferson, can you make sure you're at the arena?
0: Help us out here.
3: Yeah, he's like, any Minnesota Stars, can you come out?
2: Well, it's such a huge venue, too. So it's a lot of seats to sell.
3: Well, it is.
2: It's pretty cool. Yeah,
3: it is. They didn't even open it to the full thing. It's only open to like 28,000. But anyway.
0: Well, it's two nights and, you know,
3: it's a lot.
0: It'll be a lot of fun, though. And I thought in honor of SummerSlam. No, it's not wrestlers. It's entrance themes.
3: Okay. And
0: entrance themes if you were entering the ring.
2: Oh, right. And that's like the get you pumped up.
1: Like a walk-up music in baseball.
0: Yes, exactly.
2: Yeah, gotcha. Okay.
0: We're doing this collectively as Crisco does in West, okay?
2: Okay. First, so it's for all of us for walk-up songs.
0: So to start things off, we've got
1: Jar of Hearts.
3: Damn.
0: Woo! Careless Whisper,
1: is that what it's called? It's
3: Careless Whisper.
1: Whisper. Whisperer or Whisper?
2: Careless Whisper.
3: Whisperer. Is it
2: It was
0: Careless Whisper.
3: I'm sorry, jeez. God. I don't know the hell the name of the song from 48 years ago is.
2: Careless
0: The following
2: Whisper.
0: Contest is set for one fall.
1: Oh, I'm very torn on this one.
2: Me too, because it could be funny.
3: Be funny, because it also could be like, oh, those three are having some sort of weird torrid affair.
1: Crisco and I just break into a full makeout.
2: What, like again?
1: Again.
3: Right. Boy, no one's going to fight that team.
0: All right. You ready for number two?
2: Yeah.
3: Oh, boy.
0: All right. So for the next one, we've got
3: Baby Shark.
2: Oh, my gosh. That's great.
0: You got it.

0: fan that's your fin above your head?
1: You're telling me the crowd wouldn't go nuts for this?
0: Well, they wouldn't. They'd be like, shut it up.
2: You know what? It's catchy when you're not in it anymore. Like, when I had to listen to it all the time.
1: Now that it's past its prime.
2: Yeah, now it's like, okay.
1: All right, Baby Shark. We'll see where that ranks. Next up, though, we've got...
0: Hooray!

0: gets old.
1: Never gets old.
0: It really doesn't. Making their way to the ring from Minneapolis, Minnesota.
2: Would you bark at people?
0: I'm like, what would your faction name be?
1: Your group.
2: I don't know, but if we walked out to Who Let the Dogs Out, I feel like I could have you two on leashes.
3: Oh, wait a second. Don't threaten you at a good time.
2: Tell me doggy master.
3: Do I bring my own and my own gag ball or just the...
2: Wait a second.
3: I got a muzzle. My bad.
4: A muzzle and a ball gag are very different.
2: No, buddy, I'm throwing a ball like you're a puppy.
3: I'm a little red in the face about this. My bad.
2: You should be.
4: I really need to figure out wrestling.
0: All right, next up, number four. Maybe. Oh, it's that stupid. There we go.
4: Oh, this is good.
0: Sister Sledge.
4: Your family.
2: When you listen to this song in full, you realize the only part anybody knows is the chorus.
0: Yeah, oh, for 100%. Sure. Oh, long intro.
3: Yeah.
0: All right.
4: Yeah, we get it.
0: Yep, you get it. We are family.
2: All right.
0: And finally, this one I just thought really encapsulated Crisco, well, at least Desmond West really well.
2: Uh-oh.
4: That's crazy.
0: This one's by Midland.

0: been on.
1: What do you get
0: ride?
1: So butthurt by?
2: It's like I don't get it. Yeah. It just that makes me want to just punch a wall. That song is so like, so let's celebrate.
1: Oh,
2: that.
1: What's the new Riley Green song? Something about
3: it's a drinking song.
1: Yeah, something about he reverses drinking and thinking or something. Yep. Pretty funny.
2: Only country's like, I got me a drinking problem. And then make money off it.
1: All right.
2: How dare you?
3: How dare you? How
4: song
3: dare
4: about
3: dare
4: alcoholism.
3: You.
2: That's like me making a song about morbid obesity. I'm like, I've got an eating problem.
1: You say Weird Al Yankovic is the greatest songstress of our time. Yankovic, what'd I say? Anyway, and he's got a song called I'm Fat.
2: And eat it.
4: And eat it.
2: Well, he's real fattest. I didn't really realize that. That's okay. Come on, you weirdo.
1: All right, give us your list.
2: Mine, I did Drinker's Anthem as number 5. Is that what it was called?
3: Drinking Problem.
2: Drinking Problem. Whatever. And number 4, Careless Whisper. Number 3, Who Let the Dogs Out? Because that would be a fun one to go down to, especially watching Wes not understand the assignment with a ball gag in his mouth.
1: It's my muscle, I swear. Why do you have nipple clamps? I don't know, don't dogs like
4: it's
1: that?
4: It's like in Dodgeball when they don't get the right uniform.
3: Yes. Oh, that's the best scene. I forgot about
2: Wes
3: that.
2: Wes is the only dog with a safe word. Number two, Baby Shark, because I just think that'd be fun to go down to. And then number 1, because I feel it in my bones. We are family.
3: Aw, I love that. All right, my list.
2: Sorry, the brown egg dog would have been better.
3: Number 5, Careless Whisper. Number 4, Drinking Problem. Number 3, We are family. Because I had already put number 1 very quickly. Number 2 is Who Let the Dogs Out? And at number 1, we're going to annoy all the parents, but make all the kids happy, Baby Shark.
4: Again, I think you'll get everyone to clap along, though, in the stadium.
2: That's all you need. With wrestling, it's just about getting people to participate.
3: Okay.
1: See, now I'm in the opposite. That's why I said Baby Shark at number 5, because you know what? The parents are going to be pissed. They're not going to be big, huge fans of us, and I don't want that. We need the fans on our side because we're old, and wrestling's going to suck for us.
3: Yeah, we're not wrestlers.
4: You could be the bad guys.
3: Yeah. Oh.
4: The bad guys.
1: I'm never the bad guy. Brooks, ever.
4: Just ask Reddit.
1: At number 4, We Are Family, because nobody wants to wrestle a family. You know what I'm saying?
2: I mean, that's a good thing. You don't want to wrestle a family, and we're coming down.
1: If we were family, we'd fight each other. Before you know it, we're hitting each other with chairs.
3: Oh, no. Would I have to fight that Tiffany that came in here?
4: Tiffany Stratton?
2: She would probably
1: take care of that one for us. I will take one for the team.
3: Nope. You're too weird.
2: Mixed genders.
4: Have they announced that last person in that ladder match that Tiffany's in?
2: I don't think so.
4: Maybe it's Dez.
3: It's a surprise, you guys. Oh, no. Who let the cat out of the bag?
2: Oh, no.
3: It's me.
2: Who let the cat out?
1: Number 3 on my list, Drinking Problem. We don't need to highlight that 2/3 of us on this wrestling team have issues. You know?
2: The good news is I think anybody at the venue would be able to tell.
1: When they're like, they announce our names and they have to pan around. And here we are at the concession stand, like,
4: oh, bleep.
3: I thought I had done for a beer. My bad.
2: I think if you come out as a dog with a ball gag, I think they're going to be like, that dude's for sure got a drinking problem. Or he's a little bit of a fattier brat.
1: Number 2, Careless Whisper, because you know what?
2: What?
1: I think we'd throw him off with that love and romance when we came out there. Mm-hmm. But number 1, you really had me at the leash, the ball gag, and I have my own tail already. It's pretty fantastic.
4: I don't know who
1: let the dogs out.
4: I don't know if anyone should let you adopt a dog now.
1: Maybe. I can't have a dog with a stubby tail because I'm like, I know how you feel.
2: They go to your house and pick up all the chains and everything. They're like, none of these are street ready.
4: These are not street ready.
1: Why does it smell like Tommy Girl?
2: Boy, you know what? We're going to take the dog back. We know that the dog really needs a home, but not that bad.
4: We are letting those dogs out.
3: Somebody texted and said, Who Let the Dogs Out was my number 1. I think it's perfect. And their 5-year-old daughter would like to let us know that they loved Baby Shark this morning.
1: You're welcome.
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3: 2 Powerball stories. 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And wow, what has happened? 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
21: Ken, yo, be honest.
22: Oh, no.
21: Do you think I look like a version of a broad as a human?
22: I thought you were going to say you're virgin.
21: No. Do I have a little brat-esque vibe to me?
22: Like you would eat brats rather than hot dogs?
21: Like I'm basically a human version of a brat. Yeah,
23: like he looks like a walking brat.
21: Do you think I do?
22: No.
23: Des calls him a little fatty today.
24: I did not.
22: You did not. Des would not do that.
21: She did.
22: She did.
23: No, she 100% did. She goes, he's a little fatty like a broth.
22: Let's hear from the source, Des.
24: I don't know why we were discussing this, but he was discussing like what and describing a brat, and it sort of sounded like himself.
23: Did you or did you not say he was a little fatty like a brat?
24: And I said he a flabby. Like,
22: That's so much better.
24: No, I actually said
21: Brooks,
24: flabby.
21: Pull the audio, please.
24: I said flabby. It may have sounded like fatty. I promise I said flabby. Oh, but the thing I will stand by is he's like a brat because he needs a bun because he doesn't have buns.
22: I haven't seen that.
23: Play your cards right, big fella.
22: I haven't seen that. I guess I should turn around more often.
24: Oh, my gosh.
22: Guys, we have sunshine out there right now. It's going to be a sunny, hot day again. This time, though, a little more humid. Yesterday, we had a break from the humidity when it was 90. Today, we won't. It'll feel like 92 to 96 with a high of 91. Rain, though, by tomorrow night. I know it's night 2 of the Chris Stapleton concert tomorrow night at the amphitheater. Ooh. Could get wet tomorrow night. We'll keep you updated. Have more on that during the day tomorrow.
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23: Traffic right now, 65 southbound between 143rd Avenue Northeast and Bunker Lake Boulevard has a crash on the right shoulder. And then one other spot, and that's 169 in both directions at 197th Avenue Northwest and 225th Avenue Northwest in Elk River. Look out for a crash. The right lane is closed in both directions, so just be aware of that. Other than that, the roads are looking okay. 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
21: Have you ever been in that situation? Some friends text you and they say, hey, we got some tickets to an NFL game at a legendary field like Lambeau Field. There's going to be 8 of us, and it's all sponsored by Coors Light, so free drinks the whole time, too. But you have young children, and your ex-wife says to you, no, you have to watch children. You couldn't go. And then you're like, oh, I have to be there for work. And then run into one of her friends at the stadium and have to hide behind pillars because you could be busted. Secrets. The closest you ever came to getting caught in a situation that I did not. And that did not lead to my divorce. I was not doing anything wrong except for drinking beer at a football game. But I almost got caught. So 75617, the closest you ever came to getting caught. Those secrets coming up right after trending. So you better send them because we have none. That's the first time we told you about secrets.
19: Chris, Godez, and West. Here's what's trending.
24: Oh, boy. Could our Home Alone dreams come true? But first, There was, yes, one single lucky lottery winner that won all 800 million Mega Millions. That whole jackpot matched every number. And where was the winning ticket sold? Florida.
21: Hmm. Is it always Florida and California? Seems like it.
24: And New York seems to win a lot, too.
21: Is it population, just odds?
24: And maybe, I don't know, is there older people who live in Florida that, you know, they always remember to go get the ticket?
21: Disposable income.
24: Because guess who forgot to buy one?
21: Yeah.
24: Could have been me.
21: Mm-hmm.
24: No, it wouldn't have been me because it's in Florida, but, you know, whatever. There is another big jackpot for over 600 million. So we'll see if they get that. But so it's exciting. You win $800 million. You keep saying, I don't want those problems. Well, this story popped up right underneath the lottery winning story. The person who won $167 million was a couple of years ago. He just got busted for the fourth time since winning the jackpot. And he's been arrested again, this time for allegedly strangling somebody. So that's really nice.
23: It makes the worst, like, situations happen. I remember there was one story of a guy who, like, would be known to go to, like, gentlemen's clubs. And he was so well known there that some of the, like, dancers would literally rob him. He would bring bags of money because he'd be like, hey, I'm celebrating. I got all this money, da, da, da. He'd go there and they would end up like holding him at gunpoint and taking his bags of money.
21: What world do we live in that we do not have trustworthy strippers?
23: I know.
24: It's really sad.
21: Not okay. This is not a world I want to live in.
24: It's very sad. Wow. So yeah, this guy, I looked at the picture of when he won, the big smile on his face. He looked alive. He looked fairly well. And then you look at the picture of his mugshot and I'm like, was that only 2 years ago? I don't know how money has made him age, because you'd think the opposite.
21: Stress, probably.
23: Because you're trying to help people in your family or constantly trying to get money from you.
21: Or you have random family and friends that you didn't even know existed.
24: True.
21: All of a sudden they're asking you for a loan.
24: Yeah, I think he just was partying real hard.
23: Mm-hmm. Would it be that hard to tell the people no, though? Like,
21: I have no problem.
23: Yeah, I was going to say, just be like, no, it's my money, dude. You're not getting any. Like, I love people get so stressed out.
21: But then you get pressure from other family members. You know, maybe you can say no to them, and then your mom's like, but I really feel like we need to help them. And I'm like, because now they pulled at mom's heartstrings or cousin's heartstrings or auntie's.
23: You did not win the money. I won the money.
24: I would have a hard time saying no. Mm. I would. If I won $800 million, I'd give it to all my family members. But if it was only like $50 million.
21: Which I think you would, too. More than you think. I think you're standing strong right now saying, I could do it. I don't think you could.
24: You're the most giving person I know. Of course, you would spend. You'd spend every penny of $800 million in
23: others.
24: A year.
23: I would help out everybody. I would, but I wouldn't do it to the point of like, I mean, I would have to make sure I would still have some money.
21: And if my phone rang, if I wanted, I'd be like, Crisco, is this the company that sells food products? Or are you like a security company or whatever? I have never heard of a Crisco before.
23: You'd be like, this is going to be great. You'd be like, I don't know who you are. This is new to me. And I'd be like, Wes, let me up. You retire. Because I just know that you're set up with your wife, Marie. You will never retire. So no, I would be able to help you retire for sure. You're welcome.
21: Thank you.
24: So Macaulay Culkin reportedly met with Disney to return for a Home Alone sequel. How do we feel about this?
21: I mean, how can you not love it?
23: I love the idea of Macaulay Culkin, but somebody pointed this out, and it broke my heart.
24: What?
23: This will be the first Christmas this year without Kevin's parents.
24: Kevin!
23: They're both gone. His dad passed away years ago, and Catherine O'Hara passed away last year.
24: Kevin! Oh, I already miss her so much.
23: In everything. You realize she was such a part of our entire lives in so many different, like, legendary roles. And now she's just gone. And so, like, the whole story would be him being the parent this time.
24: It would have to be. The idea is that, Kevin would be a widower or a divorcee. Kevin! Raising a son himself, said, I'm working really hard and I'm not really paying enough attention. And the kid is kind of getting left alone in a way, like he got left home alone.
23: Well, it's different too with all the devices. There's so many different ways they could do it now. But I mean, we all have his wife Brenda Song to thank for this because he hated.
21: She seems like a really nice person.
24: I love her.
23: Beautiful, like ridiculously talented, like all these things.
24: Yeah.
21: Sweet Life of Zach and Cody.
23: She was on there.
24: Oh.
23: She was like the spoiled rich girl, wasn't she on there? But she literally told him to embrace it. He hated the whole idea of all the celebrity because of his parents. And she was like, just realize 30 years later, the world still loves you and mm-hmm. wants you to do more stuff. And that's when he came back out.
24: Yeah, 35-year anniversary last year. So here would the premise would be what I said, but then the son gets mad at him. And then the dad, which would be Kevin, gets locked out. The son won't let him in. And he sets traps for me. It would be the house is some sort of metaphor for our relationship. And then, of course, in the end, there's always a happy ending and they make it right, which is a perfect Christmas movie, God dang her.
23: Find out Kevin's a deadbeat dad. He just leaves. The movie's over in 10 minutes. He's like, good. Good riddance.
24: But there is one other Christmas movie that is happening. And Peter Dinklage, he's going to play Santa in a comedy called Naughty, co-starring Jennifer Aniston as a woman who needs Santa to testify at her divorce hearing. Olivia Wilde is going to be directing this. So it looks like it's described as Bridesmaids at the North Pole.
21: Oh, that's awesome.
24: Yeah, I'm very, very into this. But we do have to wait. It's not this year. It's next year, November of 2027. So, I mean, that like got my hopes up really high. And then they just dropped because we have a year and a half to wait for that.
23: Yeah, not worth it.
24: All right, that's what's trending. It's brought to you by Roku, America's number one TV streaming platform.
21: Your blood pressure was high and you had sweat on your brow, but you almost got caught but didn't. We need those secrets, 75617, because we got to it late. So it's on us, but we got to it late. You can still send them on over so we can save our secrets here.
23: We have one.
24: Oh, come on.
21: Again, you almost got caught, but you didn't. You avoided that. 75617, your secrets after Shaboozey on today's Variety KS95.

0: 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What's the closest you've ever come to getting caught?
1: I almost got caught by my mom when I was having unicorn with my boyfriend at the time at my parents' house. This is back when we were young.
0: Oh, if you would have got caught, imagine that disaster.
1: Oh, says we had to jump to the side of the bed and hide under the blanket. Instead of admitting that he was there, I told her I was sending naughty pictures. She kept coming back to yell at me every 5 minutes. My poor boyfriend had to hear everything, and it was traumatizing. That is not a good excuse. You could have said I'm changing my clothes or something. I was taking naughty pictures. Oh, my Lord. Getting it on what I thought was a deserted road. We just ran to the car so we didn't get caught. Almost got caught skinny dipping with my best friend's brother on the 4th of July. But I didn't. When I was like 8 years old, I had hidden a little thing of Blistex behind my bed. And the night before we were going to rearrange the room, I spent several hours in the wee hours of the morning trying to move my bed so I could get that Blistex from behind my bed. Is that like metaphor for something or code word?
0: I don't know. They're just very big into their Blistex.
1: I almost got caught stealing at Walmart. Me and my friend did it a lot, but after that close call, we didn't do it anymore.
0: Sorry.
1: Bless you.
0: Thank you.
1: Bless you. Let's see here. In eighth grade, I snuck a boy into the house when my parents were gone. My parents came home over an hour early, and I had to hide the guy in my closet and then had to sneak him out the front door. I have never been so scared. The sad thing is his mom wasn't coming to pick him up for another hour or so, so he just had to roam the neighborhood without my parents seeing him. I was having wine at lunch. When I was leaving, my boss walked in. Oh, that's a close call.
0: Oh, that in an update to the Blistex one?
1: Yeah.
0: They were 8 years old. They had stolen that Blistex from the store and didn't want to explain how it got stolen or how they had it.
1: Oh, my gosh. That makes sense. All right, Kate, keep your secrets coming. 75617. We do it again at 8:20.
2: Everybody's got that friend that you want to put your hands on their shoulders and say, you have to make better decisions. 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
7: Before Crisco gets to how the traffic is looking around the Twin Cities at this moment, I'd like to give a traffic update of how I feel about it. If you're not in a, you know, north on 35E, like north of Forest Lake and all that, everybody knows, I feel like, out there that the left-hand lane is for passing. That still applies in the Twin Cities when you're on 694, 35E, 35W. Please stop camping in the left lanes.
8: I've noticed that's been happening a little bit more. And they're going so slow.
7: Right. Like, there was a guy yesterday, 47 in the far left lane. And I'm like, you're not even going the speed limit.
8: Like, what are you doing? The drivers yesterday drove me nuts because I was in rush hour. And I'm not normally. 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So, come on. Let's drive right, everybody.
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9: Stop being a roadside bully. I don't think that's a thing, but I just don't like what you're doing right now. You're forcing people into crashes. Like 169 in both directions, there's a crash. And that's between 197th Avenue Northwest and 225th Avenue Northwest in Elk River. Slow down on the right shoulder. One lane is closed in the area, and then 94 eastbound between Brockton Lane and Dayton Parkway near Rogers, there's a slowdown there as well. Other than that, the roads are looking pretty good. 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
7: 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Another PSA, please, please, please, if you're not liking how the weather is, don't just email or call the station and blame your local meteorologist.
8: No.
7: It's not their fault. They're telling you about the weather. They're not making it happen.
9: Don't just do that. Go to their social media and complain as well.
10: I've been doing this for 40 years now in TV, 30 of it here in the Twin Cities, and I rarely, honestly, get complaints.
9: And you shouldn't. It's like, come on,
10: it's
9: dude.
10: It's a Minnesota nice kind of thing.
9: Yeah. That's why you moved
10: and
9: back
10: I hope
9: here.
10: I just didn't jinx myself. We've got a sunny, hot day on the way, guys. It could be a pop-up thunderstorm between 1 and 3, mainly south of the Minnesota River, but take along the app, the KCP app, because we have interactive radar on there.
8: Cool.
7: Oh, really?
10: And it's free, yes.
7: Oh, that's awesome. I didn't know that.
10: You can zoom in right where you are and see where those pop-up thunderstorms are so you're not under one. There won't be a lot of them. 91 the high. It'll feel, though, like 92 to 96.
8: Oh, another Sweaty Betty day.
10: Have a great day.
7: Thank you, Ken. I actually just wrote that down for what I learned today. The KSTP app has radar right on there.
10: Yeah, go to the weather tab and you'll find it in there somewhere.
7: That's awesome. That's awesome. I get jealous because I think the iPhone one is better than my Android one. And I'm like, I can never find radar. It drives me crazy. Now I have a way to find it. I'm so excited.
10: It's right here at home in the same building.
9: Oh, look at that. Took 2.5 years.
7: Has this always been around, Ken, or is this a new feature? Please tell me it's a new feature.
10: It's not a new feature.
8: Oh, shoot.
10: It's my fault, though, because I don't talk about it much and I use it and I should talk about it because people don't know that you can actually zoom in to exactly where you are and you can loop it to see where it's moving.
8: Like we have a little Kenny in our pocket.
10: I'm just sorry.
7: Always been in my pocket.
10: It's really comfortable in here.
8: So you don't cozy.
9: Say little Kenny, okay?
8: A little warm.
7: Could you do a couple scratches for me,
8: Kenny? Oh, my.
10: Am
8: don't
10: I
8: get
10: in the front pocket or the rear pocket?
8: Back pocket.
9: Thank you,
8: Ken.
7: Thank you, Ken Barlow. All right. Everybody has that friend that you look at them and say, you understand the words that are coming out of your mouth right now. You understand what you're saying. You understand there's going to be repercussions of saying these words out loud, not only in front of us in this room.

0: room, but in front of the whole Twin Cities. You do understand that people are going to ask you about this for months now. You do understand all of those things. And I'm not asking you specifically, Crisco. Wait, I am.
1: Yes, you are, because it's you specifically
0: do understand.
1: Me. Yeah, yeah, yeah. No, I do. And I 1,000% know Dez will be on the exact opposite side of this.
0: You have 2 minutes and 45 seconds to think about this, if you should actually say these words out loud or not.
2: That big?
0: Very big. It's next on KS95. I could be

0: Today's Variety KS95, Crisco, Dez, and Wes. You could be at SoFi Stadium making some of the coolest Instagram posts ever because you're in LA. SoFi Stadium, and Bruno Mars is on stage, one of the biggest artists of our times, one of the best stadiums of our times, in one of the coolest cities in America. You could be at all of those things. The Bruno Mars concert code word coming up. We're going to do that at 8.
1: One of the best shows you'll ever see, too.
2: Yes. So good.
0: Everyone's got that friend that is jovial. They're fun. They're funny. They make jokes nonstop. They live, even in serious moments, live in a joking manner.
2: Yeah.
0: And then when that person looks at you dead in the eye and they say, I have to share something with you. And I'm being serious. And you can tell in their eye when they say this. Now, it happened yesterday in this studio.
2: And I witnessed this
0: moment. You were there for it.
2: But
0: Crisco looked at Dez and I and he said, I have to share something with you guys. And I'm being 100% serious on this. This is no joke. And again, we know Crisco pretty well. And we can tell when he is joking and when he is not.
2: Yeah.
0: And then, again, I got chills before we even get to the story. He held up a piece of paper toward me first. And I paused and I went,
1: like, dumbfounded.
0: Yeah. What? And again, you can see in the camera, this is all Riverside. Maybe you can.
2: Yeah, you
0: gave me chills. Gave me chills. So I went, you cannot be serious. And do not tell Dez.
1: Yes.
0: Do not tell Dez because we wanted to save it for this moment.
2: Okay.
0: And I set it all up. And now Crisco has to take the wheel here and share with Crisco, Brooks, and the Twin Cities because him and I are the only two that know this.
3: Yeah, I have no idea either.
2: Should I be worried? My heart is worried right now.
0: I am worried, but in a different manner than you would be worried.
1: I'm so curious to what it is you're like, because I don't think there's one side of it that I don't think you're going to be upset about. You know what I mean? I know where you're going to go. I have a feeling. Should I just say it and just rip the bandage off, or should I? How do you want me to do this, Wes?
0: I think you should just share with the Twin Cities and Dez and Brooks.
2: Have you thought about this for a long time?
1: No, it literally just hit me recently. It's something that I have not thought a lot about. In general, people have brought it up to me.
0: You wrote it down, though, to a point where you wrote it down and then shared what you wrote down.
1: Should I show Dez and then tell?
2: Oh, my gosh, I'm so nervous.
0: I think you just need to say it.
2: Are you ill?
1: Why would I be so optimistic about sharing that? That would be weird. Okay. I don't even know if I can say it.
3: I'm so nervous.
1: And Wes has got me so flustered and so...
2: What?
1: I think I want to have a kid.
2: What?
1: What? Is that your reaction? Like, I think at 42 years old, I kind of pushed it off.
2: What?
1: I don't know. It just hit me this weekend. I don't know what it was. I was just kind of like, and it's so funny. I did not think that would be the reaction Dez had.
2: Oh, I always said you'd be the best dad ever. You are such a good godfather to my kids. You'd be such a good dad. You have the best heart. You'd be so fun. You'd teach them the best lessons. I mean, you have room and the like in your heart, and you have enough love to give some child the best life ever.
1: But
2: I don't know how to feel.
0: And this is where I came in. He told me that. It gave me chills because I again agree with everything you just said. But then what Crisco said right before that, you're 42 years old. And I'm not trying to say you're only going to live for 20 more years, but you're going to now have that. I mean, I don't know. Are you going to try to adopt? Are you going to have a girlfriend that you'd like to have a child with? Are you going to try to do surrogacy? There's so many questions on this, but just know that even you sign up to be a parent forever.
2: Forever.
0: Forever. And it's not just 18 years.
1: No,
0: it is forever.
1: And
0: now you know your life the way it is, Crisco. You love your life and your freedom to do what you want, when you want, how you want. Even in a relationship, you can still do some of that stuff. When it's a relationship with a child,
2: it's all about
0: everything you know is done.
1: But you have to remember, though, my whole adult life, I've had kids in it in one way or another. I helped raise my nephew, Roman.
2: Yeah.
1: I mean, obviously, that is my sister. She did all the work. That's all great.
2: And she's a great mom, but it takes a village. You would need people in your life to be there for you and help you.
1: The first year of his life, I was his daycare pretty much all the time. I mean, my sister would argue I wasn't great at it at the time, but I was also 20 years old. I didn't really know what the hell I was doing, 21 years old. But like, in some way, shape, or form, I've had, like, being River and Dusty's godparent.
2: They adore you.
1: Or being around, like, friends who have kids. Like, I just, I don't know. And I'll tell you, I don't know if it's being in a relationship or if it's being in like in a situation like that or adopting or whatever. Like there's not, I'm 42 years old. There's not one part of me that doesn't understand the severity of taking on like being responsible for a kid. It wouldn't be like, I don't question myself one bit. I think I would be a great dad. This is just the first time in my life that it actually hit me where I'm like, man.
0: So again, how about we do this? 651-989-5795. Let's have people call and give advice. This isn't like a poll like the Three Song Showdown.
2: Should he have a kid? Should he not?
0: This is definitely just...
2: Oh, my.
0: As a person that maybe...
1: Desi reacts like that.
0: Desi, you were a little bit older when you had your kids or decided to have children. Is this... Maybe find some older parents. Obviously, there's plenty of people that have lived this situation. Are you in this situation? Have you been in this situation? Join the conversation and tell Crisco your honest advice on this.
2: Right. Because, I mean, truly, this is the biggest decision you'll ever make. And, I mean, I don't know where... Like, I am super emotional about it because I know you'd be such a great dad. Such a great dad. But I was 40 when I had River. I'm tired now. And he's only 7. We got a long way to go.
1: Oh, so- I get it, too. And a lot of people are saying, you know what? You don't want to do it. Nobody's questioning whether I'd be a good parent. Oh, well, there's probably some people out there. But for the most part, nobody's questioning that. Everybody's saying, dude, in this day and age, you do not want to raise a kid. It's just not it's like that's hard, probably half the text messages saying like,
0: but I,
1: you know,
0: I bet during World War II, they said it then.
2: Right. This is the hardest time of the world.
1: Doesn't mean it's always going to be.
2: Oh,
1: no, but I get it. But like also like, man, it's not.
0: There are people during the Great Depression that had children. I'm not. That's,
1: they're still
0: take that out of. Yeah. Take that out of the equation. In my opinion, anyway. But here you go. If you have advice like that, 651-989-5795. I would love for you to give Crisco some advice on this. It's KS95 with Chris.

0: KS 95, number one place to go for therapy, I guess. Love 'em or list 'em's on the way next. We are going to help out Vicky, who doesn't understand something about her boyfriend.
1: I casually brought it up to my girlfriends, and they're ready to, like, figure him out and find out where he lives and, you know, go full FBI on him.
0: So should she do that? Should they do that? You help her out here in a couple minutes. But right now, we're taking advice for Crisco. If you just missed it, you weren't here for it. Crisco's written this down on a piece of paper. He dropped the bomb on me yesterday, and I said, we had to bring this to the airwaves today. Drop it on Dez. And Dez, even while Halsey was playing, was like, wow, I didn't see that coming.
2: And I even told you, Wes, this weekend, but I don't think you really took it seriously.
0: Right.
2: Because I was telling him, and he's like, oh, good one. That's really rich. And then I wrote it down. I thought, see, this is where you really don't ever know your friends, and that's not in a bad way. I 1,000% thought Dez would be like, oh my God, it's amazing. But then hearing from a parent who's been in it at that age is like, dude, I am tired. I can't do it. It's exhausting.
3: It doesn't mean it can't be done.
2: Oh, and, I know I can do it.
3: I mean, it makes me happy because I know you have so much love to give. But this is a very big thing to decide.
0: So let's give some real world advice from people that have lived this kind of situation to Crisco. Jeff and Isanti, you're not as old as Crisco, right?
4: I'm older.
0: Oh, okay.
3: Yeah, I think you're around my age.
4: Yeah, I'm spot on with Dez. Our kids are even same age being there. So
3: give it to them straight.
4: Here it comes straight, big guy, is I think you got all the love in your heart and you would be a phenomenal father. But you got to weigh in the fact of, for Dez, for instance, you're with her 5 days a week. She's going to give you some stellar advice. I'd give you stellar advice. It's tough. You've been a fighter. You've proved that with shedding half of the man you used to be, you know. So I think you could do it, and I'm not going to yuck your yum, brother. I say go for it.
0: All right.
2: Thank you, buddy. Somebody just said it's called a midlife crisis, Crisco.
0: Oh.
2: I don't think it's a midlife crisis. It's something that I don't think I was confident enough to want to do it
3: before
2: because there was nothing I was doing to help myself. Like, you know what I mean?
3: Doesn't mean it wasn't always in your heart. I feel like we've talked about this on and off over the years. And I think it's something you do want. I just thought maybe it would naturally happen someday.
0: Again, we're not giving a yes or no. This isn't a vote situation. No. This is true, real world advice from our listeners, Teo in Minneapolis. You have a friend that's being induced today?
5: Yeah, so my friend is actually 42 years old, and she decided she wanted to be a single mom by choice and actually is going to the hospital right now to be induced. So it's kind of maybe a sign that I heard this on my way in this morning, but I just think my grandma was also 42 when she had my mom. And so I think, like, it can be hard, but I think if it's something you want to do, it's worth doing. And I think it's also becoming more common for parents to be a little bit older in today's society. So
3: absolutely.
5: I would say, yeah, go for it, Krista. Or, like, at least, like, know that you're not the only person. Like, there are other people like having kids at this stage of life.
2: Well, and thank you for calling and saying that too, because it's like you do the math. I mean, if you had a kid now, I would be like 61 years old when that kid graduates. What I mean? So like, it's not that old.
0: Chrissy in St. Paul, you're a single mom by choice?
6: Yes, I am. At almost 39, I gave birth to my daughter and she's now almost 7. And I agree with the first caller that, it can be really, really hard sometimes, but I have zero regrets. Even on the hardest days, she is my favorite person in the whole wide world. And, I've got my village, I've got my family, I've got my friends, and we all make it work together. And again, just the best choice I ever made in my life.
2: See, this is the advice you need. I think you thought it was going to go the other way, Wes.
0: Again, I'm going to be a little bit biased one direction just because I did it at a young age. There's nothing greater on this earth than my 3 kids and my wife. That being said, at this age, what I want to, and I get it, I'm older than you, would I want to start that life now, that journey? No. I tell Dez all the time when she has things, I go, I'm not jealous at all. I got to be honest with you. I'm not in the least jealous.
2: Yeah, and that's the thing is, like, I know there's a lot that goes into this decision. It's not like I came to the table not prepared or not understanding that it would be a lot of work. That I you know what I mean? Like, and I get it's a lot easier to say that from somebody who has only been there for bits and pieces of people's, like, journeys for, like, Roman. Like, I wasn't, that's why I said, my sister did all the hard work.
3: But that's all of us. You don't know what it is truly like to be a parent. I mean, is moms, you carry the baby. You don't know until you have the baby and you're in it every day and you're the kids every day of what it's really like, you know?
0: Madison and Medford, you're saying do it, do it, do it.
3: Do it.
7: Absolutely. I think you should do it. As my brother was adopted when he was 5 years old, and I love my mother every day more for it because he's just an amazing part of our life. And he's 22 now. She was 40 or late 30s or something. She's almost 60 now. She's pushing. But
0: wait a second. Mom. Pushing what? As a 50-year-old, I resent that. That's
2: so funny and so mean at the same time.
7: But she's even now looking at fostering, and she's wanting to foster small babies and children. And she's always been an impactful person in my life. And if there is somebody that is willing to impact a child's life and love them wholeheartedly and give them a life where they just deserve all of the love that they need, I think you should do it.
3: There are so many kids out there that need love. And adopting is such a beautiful, beautiful thing. Somebody just text said, could you maybe start fostering and see what it's like?
2: Somebody else said, foster a dog. This is not something you want to take on. But I think it started off a lot. Thank you so much for your call. I think it started off a lot more negative at the beginning of people being like, don't do it, don't do it. Or like their opinion.
3: I think they're in shock like I am. Yeah. I don't hate
2: it's
3: this
2: turned,
3: idea.
2: Though.
3: I love it. It's just my head did not expect this today or ever.
2: We need a Crisco TJ baby. Steal her
0: oh,
2: eggs.
0: God. Shelly in Burnsville, you also approve of this, huh?
8: Yes, absolutely. I don't know, Crisco. I don't even, to be honest, flipped on your station, and it's not a station I normally listen to.
3: Welcome.
8: I apologize for that. But there's not enough, I think, especially men, that choose to be parents these days. So to choose that and to give love to somebody is the most amazing thing I have heard in a long time. So good for you, whether that's a foster kid or adoptive or surrogate or starting a relationship, you're choosing it. And that's pretty amazing to hear that there's still people who choose to be a parent and choose to share their love even at 42.
2: Your call. Your call gave me goosebumps, like, truly. Thank you so much for calling, and thank you for listening for the first time.
3: There's a reason that you flipped to KS95. Thank you.
8: You're welcome. You guys have a wonderful day.
3: You too.
0: Okay.
3: Wow.
0: I just was texting with Brooks.
3: Okay.
0: We got a hold of Vicky that was supposed to be on for Love Him or List Him. We're going to move that to tomorrow. We're going to talk to Vicky tomorrow because
3: good.
0: This is I have a question, and I want to know what you guys think about this. What about, we're hearing from people that gave stories about themselves.
2: True.
0: Or their parents. What about a kid? What about a kid that maybe now is 18, 19, 20 years old that actually listens to KS95 and they have a parent that's in their 60s that did this at an older age?
3: Oh.
0: How did it affect you?
3: What's it like?
0: What's it like living that? If you're a kid that lived that, 651-989-5795.
2: Or somebody who even did the same thing I'm thinking at 42 and it didn't go great. Or it wasn't like something like, not that it didn't go great, you know what I mean? But like, I'm hearing from all the positive and all positive. I probably need advice from all sides at this point.
3: Yeah.
0: Join the conversation right now. I think this is super interesting.
3: Yeah.
0: And again, everybody's reacting very differently. Des has a very confused look.
3: I'm just still in shock.

0: Frisco, though you hate Morgan Wallen. That song, Post Malone, Morgan Wallen, I had some help. You know what Des and I had in our lives with kids? Help.
1: And lots of it.
0: Today's Variety, KS95, Crisco, Des, and Wes. If you're just joining the show, by the way, the Bruno Mars concert code word, moments away, we want to send you to L.A., SoFi Stadium. But we had help, and you're trying to do this without help. If you missed it, Crisco said, wrote it down. He's going to post it on Instagram, so you'll be able to share your thoughts there.
2: I'm going to post it in the next couple of minutes here. I've just been inundated with phone calls and text messages. I do think, and now this is going to sound preposterous, but, like, I have my sister. She would for sure. I mean, she's a little crabby, but, you know, that's talking about real world advice.
1: She would be great.
2: She's a mom, obviously. I do think I could do it alone. I don't say that stupidly. I understand how much it takes a village. It takes an army. But, like, you know what I mean? I don't know. It just popped into my head this weekend, really hit me hard this weekend. And I don't know. I thought I felt confident enough to bring it to the radio. I thought for sure Des would have a different reaction than she did.
0: She's very perplexed on this.
2: Yeah.
1: I will support you in anything you want to do, and I very much will be there for you. I know you have so much love to give, and you would truly be the best dad in the world. I've told you that 100 times. You'd be the best, one of the best dads in the world. But would you want to, like, have a baby? Or would you want to adopt a kid that's maybe in foster care or needs somebody to love them?
2: I think both are great options. That's the thing, is it's not like I need to go and have a baby. Not me, clearly, obviously. But, like, it doesn't need to be a new baby. Yeah. Like, it's one of those situations where I could adopt maybe a child that's a little bit older that, you know, because I know that is terrible.
1: There's so many
2: who are just looking for a parental figure.
0: That's a great segue then to Amanda in Red Wing. You adopted your son at 48 years old?
3: Yeah, actually, just a couple of weeks ago.
1: Oh, I hear them.
3: Yeah, we're at daycare right now. I think there's some things to really think about. It's really important to have support because it is a lot, but it is absolutely rewarding, and I wouldn't change it. And also just know that, too, when you do talk about adopting from foster care, you have to understand, too, that a lot of these children come with a lot of traumatic experience. So just remember that, too. So if you do adopt an older kid from foster care, just know that there's going to be some extra love, some extra care, some extra things that go into it. But I think just be aware and be sure that you have your support network and go for it.
2: That's such great advice, and that's the thing, is this is not something, it's not like I'm purchasing a pop figure, you know what I mean? Like, I get all of those things. You have to do the research, you have to, like, the trauma. I just think at my core, I'm going to get emotional because I'm a little baby. The greatest human beings that I know were my mom and my dad.
1: Yeah.
2: And the love that my dad provided us, the love that my dad gave me and my brother and my sister is a love that I know that I possess and I hold every single day. And I know that if I could pass that on to somebody else the way he gave it to me and my siblings, I mean, that was
1: a once-in-a-generational love. Do you think my eggs still work?
0: I need you both to pause for 1 second.
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1: So much excitement going on right now.
2: Oh, she's on my side now. Yes, look at it.
1: I can't even believe it. We're having a baby. This hour's Bruno Mars concert code. It's Wednesday, right?
0: Yes.
1: Chargers. 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
0: All right, so back to this whole situation. Ken Barlow's just walking in right now, so you don't realize what you're about to walk into, Ken.
1: Kenny B.
0: Crisco, about 20 minutes ago, said he wrote it down on a piece of paper, and I'm going to have you, Crisco, just hand this piece of paper because the listening audience knows what's been said, but
6: okay.
0: I want you to flip this piece of paper over and read what Crisco wrote down
1: earlier
0: this
1: week.
2: Read it out loud.
7: I think I want to have a kid.
2: That's what I wrote and showed Wes yesterday.
1: And just broke the news to me.
2: Broke the news to Des in the Twin Cities. We are getting so many calls and text messages. Ken Barlow is looking at me absolutely dumbfounded.
1: Let him speak.
2: Go ahead.
7: I don't know what to say. Are you serious?
2: I am. Like, it's something that hit me, like, really, really recent. But also this weekend, it just hit me, like, I just kind of said it right before you walked in, and I'll do a brief version of it. I was so lucky in my life to have my dad. And my mom, obviously both great parents.
1: Yeah.
2: But the love that my dad had, the bond that we had, if I could share that with a kid, to me, it was a once in a generational love. The love that my dad had. Mm-hmm. And he had moments where he was tough. Every parent goes through that, whatever.
1: Well, that's, but like, being a good parent.
2: Right. His joy and his love and his laughter. I always joke around that we had no money growing up, like a lot of families did, right? We grew up poor. It was part of the times. But at the same time, we were so rich. And I know that not every kid gets that. And I know that if it's an adoption scenario that I would go with, that those kids especially have lacked love and lacked that attention and the love that they deserve. And so for me, if I can provide that for somebody and also have somebody to be with me and share fun times and memories with and all that, I mean, why wouldn't I?
1: Think of all your Disney trips you could finally go.
2: I
1: and
2: know.
1: People would just look at you weird.
7: I'm getting all choked up over here.
2: Oh, right? Stop.
7: I thought it was a joke when I first walked in. I was like, oh, I'm not ready for this. And I really wasn't ready for that. So
2: yeah,
7: I'm really happy for you.
2: Thank you.
7: That, makes me, that makes me all fuzzy and warm inside.
2: Thanks, buddy. I knew Ken would
1: worried at all? Or
6: I asked.
1: Fuzzy and warm.
7: No, I've known him for 30 years.
6: I've asked people to call in that have lived this life, that they've been the person that had an older parent. Amy in Plymouth, your parents had you at 40?
1: Amy?
8: Yes, hi. It wasn't a choice they had. I was an oops baby late in life. And when I first heard this story, I was going to urge caution in that you need to think about the kid's perspective of having, it was hard growing up with all my parents, friends' parents being very young and mine being so much older. Like my best friend's mom was listening to Elton John. My mom was listening to Engelbert Humperdinck. It's just a different perspective. But I've been listening to your callers and I recognize in the 60s it was different. There's a whole lot of people this day and age having kids later.
1: Me.
8: So it's not that isolating and different. And I think if your soul spoke to you so loudly that you want to have a kid, life is short and too short not to give that love to a kid. As you said, there are so many kids in the world that need it. And I don't know why this is making me emotional.
2: But it is, it's an emotional thing because, like you said, it's a lot of responsibility in general. It's a lot to think about in general. But even if, say, for instance, I adopted a kid who was 8 or 9 years
1: River,
2: old.
1: River, perhaps?
2: Boy, a lot of my friends who have kids are offering them. Chris, I got your taxes. I take one of mine. I get all of those things that go with it. But think about, I think maybe it isn't having a kid now. Like, maybe it's not, like, you know, having a baby. But maybe it is adopting a kid who's 7 or 8 years old. And I think in that moment, that poor kid or, you know, that poor kid in that situation has gone 7, 8, 9 years without love. And if I can give them fraction of love that, like, that I have in my heart, because I'm an emotional wear my heart on my sleeve kind of person anyway. I could give them, right? I know, right? If I could give them even a tenth of the love my dad gave me, I would rob that child of not having that opportunity.
1: Buddy, you would change somebody's whole world.
7: A whole trajectory.
1: You'd give them, like, the opportunities and the things that they need. Oh my gosh, like, that truly makes me more emotional than anything else.
6: A lot of people might be just tuning in going, what's going on? Crisco had written it down on a piece of paper a couple of days ago and then shared with me, and now this morning with all the Twin Cities, that he's considering having a child. Lori in Minnetonka, pretty serious reason why you had kids later in life. So maybe tell that a little bit and then give your advice.
9: Yeah. I have dated tons of men. Never found anyone that would accept me for who I am. When I was 35, I was diagnosed with breast cancer.
1: Oh, man.
9: And luckily, it was a stage zero. Thank God. And had surgery. It's all I needed. They said it was 98% cured. After that, when I was thinking about it, I just knew I had to have a baby.
1: You felt it.
9: And it was like Crisco, too, though. My parents were so kind and so loving that
10: I had all this to give.
0: So how old were you when you had a child, and what advice do you have?
10: I was 40.
0: Okay, and what advice would you give to Crisco then at 42?
10: Everyone thought I was crazy, seriously, except my mother. if you have the financial means, if you've got the love, you have friends, you have family, people will come out of the woodwork who are friends that you haven't talked to in a while. They will help. It was hard for me, yes, but would I give it back? No. Never. I'm 61 now. And that lady that called that said she's getting up there.
1: Wasn't talking about you.
0: Well, that was not you, Lori. Not you.
1: 60 years young.
10: No, but I feel better than I did after having breast cancer.
0: That's awesome.
10: I just keep getting better every year.
1: That's amazing. Awesome. I do think there is something to be said about being an older parent, as I was 40 when I had River, 36 when I had Dusty. I think my children are keeping me young. Yes, I might be tired at the end of the day, but they are keeping me young, and hopefully they always will.
0: Jake, you had older parents as well, huh?
11: Yes.
0: And you say you enjoyed it.
11: Yeah, I did. My mom was 39 when she had me, and my dad's going to be 80 this year. My mom will be 77, and just the experiences they've had growing up just was able to teach me a lot more stuff.
1: Maybe sometimes you're a little bit more financially ready for that,
0: right?
1: You know, and maybe even more emotionally, maybe be a little bit more patient. I probably am a better parent older than I would have been young.
2: Well, and that's the other thing, too, that I think about is...
0: Thank you, by the way, Jake.
2: Thank you so much, Jake, for calling in. Thank you for the advice. Keep calling. 651-989-5795.
0: No, limit that. We got things to get to.
2: Okay, I'm kidding. Don't call anymore. It's not us. It's you. But in those moments, I think about it, I just got my life back. I understand I'm 42, and I am getting older quicker than anything else is happening. I get it. But I also feel younger than I ever have in my life.
1: And you're younger now than you're ever going to be.
2: I mean, I'm only going to get older by the second. But I feel like I'm one of those people, I'm ADD. I always need to keep distracted and keep busy and keep going. And now I feel like, man, I just got my life back. And if I'm going to have my life back and I'm going to share it, like with all of the Twin Cities like I do and like I have... Why not share it with somebody who you know, and maybe adoption, maybe this whole process had to happen the way it did, because maybe adoption is the right answer for me.
1: Maybe.
2: And maybe that is it, because if I could just help somebody else out and also be something that would mean so much to me, then why wouldn't I do it? Like, I'm depriving both of us.
1: We're getting a lot of texts, of course, of support, and you'd be an amazing father, and that, there's no question there. But a lot of really good advice of saying check into the Big Brothers program. You can spread the love and help a lot of people that way. Somebody else said go to the hospital and the NICU with the little babies.
0: You can hold babies,
1: you can hold babies, and it's just good for your soul, and it gives, you know, nurses and parents breaks and stuff. Like, really cool ideas coming through. So we appreciate that as well.
0: Let's pause for a second and talk to an actual daddy, our weather daddy, Ken Barlow.
7: Hey, we had kids. We started having children when I was 25 and Teresa was 24. So those are the old days, though.
1: Yep.
7: It's much different.
0: Yeah,
7: I was
0: 26. My ex-wife was 24. So.
2: Oh, back when we were growing up, it was like if you weren't married or didn't have kids by the time you were 30, it was like, what?
7: My mom got married 3 days after her 18th birthday and had a baby a year later.
1: Yeah, my mom was 19 and had me at 21.
7: Yeah.
1: It's a very different time.
7: Absolutely. The weather's not changing. It's hot. It's going to be 91 today. More humid than yesterday. Not terrible. Not like Monday, but definitely a little more humid than Tuesday. High 91. Rain tomorrow night and Friday, but a beautiful weekend with 80s and low humidity.
0: Thank you, Ken. And also, honestly, thank you for advice for Crisco.
1: Yeah.
0: I think he's going to need a lot of that from friends.
2: Yeah.
0: We'll give him real life advice on
7: this.
0: Yes.
7: Yeah. And I'll try not to be that parent who says, you have to do this, because there's no have to.
1: No.
7: Everybody's different.
1: So. He just wants you and Teresa to be babysitters.
2: I'll make cookies for the kids. I should make cookies for me. I don't really think this would be great, because I'm going to need the energy.
7: I'm here. We have a granddaughter, and it's wonderful to play with her and then tire her out tire us out and then give revenge to her parents all jacked on sugar and caffeine.
2: This is perfect. I don't have a dad anymore. It could be Papa Ken.
6: Oh, God. Ken's like, wait a second. Oh,
7: no, I like that. You call me whatever you want, buddy.
2: Oh, man, it's Papa Ken. Oh, gosh. Gam, gam, Teresa. I work on the names. This is all new to me.
1: Tree, tree.
2: Peepaw Nina. Oh, Peepaw Ken. Well, that sounds a little weird when you say it out loud.
1: Oh, can I be the godmother?
2: Well, that's Auntie a lot of pressure. Does. That's this a lot of pressure.
6: So can fun. I be the guy that just takes you out to the bar away from kids?
1: Yes. Wait, okay. I want to do that, too.
2: Okay. You can be both. Two things can be true. Traffic. 494 westbound, debris on the roadway. There's only two things to let you know about. That's between Portland Avenue and Nicollet Avenue in Richfield. One other spot to let you know about, and that's 35E southbound, and that is between 694 and Little Canada Road in Little Canada, slowing things down in the area. 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
6: Thinking this whole topic kind of screwed up our texting situation, but let's see if we can get it back for secrets. 75617, the closest you ever came to getting caught doing something. 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We do those at 820, but we've got trending on the way next with Dez.
1: Yeah, how you can see a legendary SNL star right here in Minnesota for a really fun reason. It's coming up on KS95.

0: pressure was on the rise. Sweat on your brow. So nervous. 75617. Send your secrets. The closest you ever came to getting caught, but thankfully you didn't. Those secrets right after trending.
1: Crisco, Dez, and Wes. What's trending?
2: How you can see Chevy Chase here in Minnesota? I'll explain that, but first, we talked about yesterday and even the week before, Ella Langley. She just broke a huge record. She beat out Mariah Carey and Whitney Houston at being on the charts for the longest amount of time. It's a really cool record. But Ella Langley just teamed up with the American Heart Association to tell everybody to get out there and either learn or update your skills when it comes to CPR.
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5: AED, it's, remember, this is what's going to fix the electrical problem.
6: Probably faster, honestly.
5: Fight on the patient's chest. You do not have to be especially trained. Now we're going to say clear again. Clear. We don't want anyone else to get it.
7: Says start CPR. Get back on it.
0: It's kind of the theme today, you guys. I've written it down on a piece of paper. I'm going to share with you guys, I would like to get recertified in CPR.
2: Oh my God, I wrote
0: big,
2: it down too.
0: Big choice I'd like to make.
8: How dare you?
2: All right, so just that's a good little
9: reminder.
2: I'm going to
9: get another call again. I've gotten three the past few weeks.
2: Well, we'll get there because we've talked about it. And I mean, we took to listeners.
0: I know now people are going to call. I'm sorry.
9: You can email me. Okay. Brooks at KS95.com.
2: Yeah, we'll make this happen.
9: Yep.
2: So, something to think about. But this is really cool. This year's annual viewing of Christmas Vacation can be a little cooler because Chevy Chase is going to be in Duluth and he's going to be in Mankato, like sitting there for a conversation following the screening of National Lampoon's Christmas Vacation.
8: Well, and guys, he's 82 years old.
2: Is he really?
8: I mean, he's got hopefully lots and lots of time left. One of my favorite movies, I will laugh until I cry, and then I will cry because the emotional parts of the movie. It is one of my favorite Christmas movies of all time. I just recently saw it a couple years ago in theaters again.
2: Oh, you did?
8: Oh, this movie warms my heart so much. Love it. But to have Chevy Chase on stage to be able to watch the movie, like, that's pretty cool.
2: Yeah, it's going to be him and his wife. And they'll watch the movie with you and then sit down and do a Q&A, talk behind the scenes stories, what it was like making the movie. I mean, very cool. You can get VIP tickets, which you also then would be able to meet him and take a picture with him. So again, this is happening in November. I think it's November 13th. And then 2 days later, he'll be in Duluth. So look that up if you're interested. I think that would just be such a cool experience. Trying to take you back. Just remember watching that movie over and over and over every Christmas. That's what's trending. It's brought to you by Roku, America's number one TV streaming platform.
0: You almost got caught, but you did not. You came really close to getting caught in something. 75617. Send those to us. That's Secrets After Lady Gaga on today's Variety KS95. Oh,

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3: 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What's the closest you've ever come to getting caught?
4: I stole like 50 political signs during the 2012 election and then would dump them in the ditch. Somehow I did not get caught.
5: Let me ask you a question on that. I had heard this before and it might be completely false. Isn't that like a felony or something?
3: I believe so.
4: Is
3: it? I believe so.
5: I know it's against the law. I just don't know if it's a felony, misdemeanor, what it exactly is.
4: Especially because it's on somebody's property.
5: Right. And it's canceling their freedom of speech and whatever, you know.
4: Yeah, well, didn't get caught.
3: Let's see. Yes, it is. Stealing political signs out of a yard is illegal. It's treated as the same as stealing in any other way, shape, or form that can lead to criminal charges.
5: Okay, but not a felony.
4: Not a felony.
3: It is a misdemeanor.
5: Misdemeanor, okay.
4: All right. I forged all of my community service hours the last 3 years of high school. I didn't get hot or didn't get caught, but I'm going to hell. When I was in college, my aunt brought up that my care package would be getting returned to sender when she would send them to my dorm, and she didn't know why. Well, it's because nobody knew that my roommate and best friend, we got kicked out of the dorms the last semester for having the devil's lettuce. Nobody knows till this day.
5: That's funny.
4: Oh, well, delete that or else somebody might see it. Nearly every day. Inactive addiction, though I did get caught a couple of times. 5 years sober, and I no longer do anything that I can't tell the world about. Yay, recovery. Good for you. I essentially committed a hit and run accident on Highway 55. I got to work and realized there was damage. My license plate was gone. That was pretty much the only damage. But that's also the only thing that would connect me to the crime. So the next day, I went back, put my hazards on, picked it up off the side of the road. I was never caught and probably saved me a $1,000 deductible. I forged my son's driving hours for his driver's license. I couldn't stand driving with him.
3: Oh, man.
4: That's funny. Oh. I almost got caught with the devil's lettuce and accessories in the college dorm. The security guard came to my door. I refused to let him in because I required to give you a 24-hour notice before searching your place. Woo-wee. Let me see if this one seems PG or not. Oh, this is funny. I got to work 8 minutes late. My boss got there 9 minutes late.
3: Oh.
4: I never got caught.
3: You know what, though? I bet there's probably cameras. There's probably cameras where they saw it and went, oh, boy. Or it was just one time.
5: But if the boss is getting in 1 minute later, it's like, well, I can't say anything.
3: Do as I say, not as I do.
5: Well, lead by example.
3: Attitude reflects leadership, Captain.
4: Well, I mean, yeah, if your boss is late, I mean, I don't think you can get in trouble if you're like, wait, I was still here before you. All right, thank you so much for sharing your secrets.
0: Crisco, Dez, and Wes on KS95. Here's what's coming up next.
5: You know, you share something with friends, and then they dig a little deeper into it and realize that you're just repressing something. You're holding something inside. It's trauma. You know what they do? Your real friends? They make a parody song about it. They make fun of you.
4: No, what?
5: Stuffed beavers. I had a dream about stuffed beavers, did not know that some sort of trauma I'm going through, and now you guys just make fun of it. It's on the way next on today's Variety KS95.

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11: So, you know, you have a meteorologist friend, you drop some knowledge every once in a while on friends, and then you find yourself taking liberations and making stories up and saying that Ken Barlow told you this, even though it's 100% not the truth. I've now told people, Ken, and I'm sorry if it gets back to you, that Ken Barlow said we are going to set a world record for the amount of hot days we have in Minnesota in 2026. And they're like, really? I'm like, yeah. Hey, it's never been this hot in Minnesota in the history of the planet.
12: When you speak out of both ends, you have to make sure you say U-Haas. Jonathan U-Haas. Don't bring our friend Ken Barlow down on that. Chris Reese.
13: Neither one of us said that.

0: Neither of is it neither or neither?
1: Neither.
2: I think
1: neither?
2: Both of them.
0: Neither
2: work.
0: One of us. Yeah. Anyway,
2: either.
0: I didn't say it. Damn it.
1: Yeah, you did not say it. Okay. But weather-wise, how is it looking in general?
3: World record hot day today.
0: Yes. Yeah. All of 90 degrees. I mean, the hottest it's ever been here is 108 back in the 1930s. And no, I wasn't here.
2: It's gonna be. I was.
0: It's gonna be sunny today. Temperature up near 90, but it'll feel like 92 to 96 because it'll be more humid than it was yesterday. Very small chance, guys, of a passing shower at about 2 or 3 o'clock.
3: Thank you, Ken. Crisco, how are the roads looking?
1: 694, we have a crash right now. 35E southbound at 694 on Little Canada Road at Little Canada. Slowed down due to a crash on the right shoulder. Also, there's a Culver's over there on Little Canada.
3: Thank you for that update. Road.
1: I want you to understand.
3: Thank you.
1: That's my Culver's, and it's amazing, and I love that Culver's. 35E southbound between Maryland Avenue and Pennsylvania Avenue in St. Paul, there's a crash right on the right shoulder there. There's a Connie's Cones over in that area. Over off Maryland Avenue.
2: It's a good ice cream day.
1: I wouldn't even say a Connie's Cone. It's like the Connie's Cone. It's a perfect ice cream day today. So when you drive by that crash, just know that there's a Connie's Cone over there. And that's traffic brought to you by Wes and the parody song we did for
3: you. Yeah, thank you so much. You have a beaver dream. You share the beaver dream with these guys and find out you're repressing feelings about something. And then what do? Make up songs about you.
1: Well, this is the perfect artist to play right before it.
4: They say the holy water's watered down, and this town's lost its faith. Our

0: Variety KS95. It's Crisco, Dez, and Wes. I guess today is a day of honesty and truth telling. All of society owes young adults a huge apology. All of society owes them a huge apology for what they're about to have to embark upon as they start their young lives. I'm going to explain what I'm talking about next, and I think you guys are going to agree. These kids don't deserve this. These young adults do not deserve this as they try to start their lives. But who else doesn't deserve things is me. I share about how I had a dream a couple nights ago about a stuffed beaver that was on my mantle, and it was like a taxidermied beaver, right?
1: Yes.
0: And about how my cat, in this dream, attacked the stuffed beaver and carved, you know, clawed big holes in the side of the stuffed beaver. And I just thought it was a funny dream. And then they started reading stuff about how I'm repressing feelings.
2: Yes, like here's what it means. A cat attacking a stuffed beaver. Yes, that is something you can Google. it actually means you're feeling a sudden loss of control, hiding your true anger, or facing a hidden threat to your sense of comfort and safety, which for all of us can and cannot be considered a true statement. Hidden anger, fake security, loss of control. And so when you have all these mixed emotions and these feelings and you feel vulnerable and you feel kind of alone and like, oh my gosh, all this is uncertainty and what's going to happen? Well, of course, your pals come up with a parody song of an Alex Warren song. Instead of Fever Dream, we have
3: Beaver Dream.

0: that was fantastic. Even though I'm repressing feelings, that was amazing.
1: That might be one of the best things we've come up with.
0: Beaver dream.
1: Beaver dream. As soon as you started saying beaver dream, I went, fever dream. Oh my God, it writes itself. It writes itself.
0: Oh, that was fantastic.
1: Oh, Des and I don't do that very often, but when you give us a layup like that, I feel like sometimes we just have to run with the ball and take it.
0: And I am here for it. I am here for it. That was fantastic.
1: Oh, man.
0: So thank you for that.
1: Oh, you're welcome. I think that's something we got to play back tomorrow for anybody.
0: Oh, for sure.
1: Yeah, that was so much fun.
0: That song was a banger. Well done, Crisco and Des.
2: Crisco, Des, and Wes on KS95. Here's what's coming up next.
0: As adults, we owe young adults, a huge apology for how they're about to start their life journey. My kid is going through something right now, and I'm like, we owe all these kids, their late teens, early 20s, a huge apology. I'll tell you why coming up next on KS95.

0: Today's Variety KS95. It's Crisco, Dez, and Wes after 9 o'clock with the news Dez refused to use. Something's coming back from about 15 years ago that's going to make you one of the coolest cats in your neighborhood if you're ahead of the game on this one. That's right around the corner here on KS95. I have to bring Brooks in on this one because my one son is going through something right now. Actually, all my kids probably are, but I'm having more of a discussion with my one son about this. He's almost 21 years old, so early 20s, just starting his life, just starting his careers, all that kind of stuff. We, as adults, owe all of these kids an apology because I think we're part of the problem on this. For these kids to buy a car and then get the car licensed and titled and all that, that's great. That's part of life.
1: Yeah.
0: Now, insuring the car has almost gotten to be impossible.
2: Oh, it's insane.
0: Now, I'm bringing
1: for
0: in
1: real?
0: Brooks because he's young. My 20-year-old son, for a Hyundai, a 2014 Hyundai, is going to pay $259 a month.
2: I believe it.
0: $259 a month. I said, you have to call and get other quotes. Even a good quote is $175, $180 per month. Now, is this our doing? Have we become such bad drivers that now, like, all
2: I think, I don't know if it's that. I think it's more distracted driving's more of a thing.
0: Okay.
2: Maybe.
0: And is it young men that are doing that more? It's got to be a reason that a young man is facing that, because I have two sons that age, and my other son's like, oh, yeah, I pay $200 a month. And I'm like, how do you start your life journey of wanting to get your own apartment, to get furniture for that apartment, to put dishes in the cabinet, to buy groceries for that? I mean,
1: food,
0: again,
1: gas.
0: I bring in Brooks, and I know I'm cutting you off because you're living this life a little bit. You're older, obviously, but how do we expect them to get ahead in life if we do this to them?
2: It's impossible. And it's so funny because of the classic, you know, generational, well, you know, I worked two jobs and I had a house and, you know, all this. And it's like, okay, that's awesome.
0: But you're working that second job to pay insurance on your vehicle? That is not fair.
2: Right, exactly. You're not even in the market of buying a house, let alone paying for rent.
0: Right.
2: It's so difficult. It's one of those things where you need a beater vehicle, and then you also have to, you know, pay for that, and you have the safety involved. But then have a beater vehicle just so you can have liability insurance.
3: Well, we're getting texts. This is why the younger generation is not getting their license and they're not getting cars anymore, because it's just not worth it.
1: It makes sense, because I know a lot of people with kids that should be getting their licenses, and they're like, nope, I don't feel like it.
3: But, dude, it's almost cheaper. And I know this is silly because I did it for the first time in Indianapolis. My nephew, his favorite way of transportation before he ever got a car, and believe me, he's paying out the backside too, he scootered everywhere.
2: Yeah.
3: He'd just go get one of the Lime scooters, pay for it for the day. Was it 15, 20 bucks for the day or whatever, or however
1: get
3: many
1: everywhere.
3: Hours? You can literally scoot everywhere you're going to go. There's so many ways to get places now and walking.
1: Somebody said it's because cars are so expensive.
0: It's a 2014 Hyundai.
2: Yeah.
0: It's not an expensive car.
1: But would it be expensive to fix if something happened? Is like the price of all of those things?
2: Oh, it's a Hyundai.
0: Yeah. I mean, the insurance stealing. Yes, I get it.
2: Also, Hyundai.
1: Shoot.
0: The Kia boys have really ruined that. I get all that. Mm-hmm. But it's insane to me.
1: Somebody else just texted, under 25 boys are a risk. My son's dropped dramatically after 25, and no accidents or tickets. So that's going to be a big thing for your boys.
0: Oh, yeah. I tell them all the time. You have to drive safe.
2: And honestly, they do have those options. Like, I know Progressive, where you can either install the thing or use the app so it can track how you're driving, whether you're, you know, not braking too hard and you know, accelerating too fast, stuff like that.
1: I don't want them to know my.
2: I know.
1: My driving.
2: I did it once and I got over it really quick because I was just.
3: When you're bad, I know I would be like, oh, cool, I got this. It's like, get him out of the car.
0: Again, anybody, the younger generations right now, on behalf of us old people that screwed everything up, I'm sorry.
1: Sorry, my bad.
2: Thank you.
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0: The news Dez refused to use is on the way next. I'm telling you what, you are going to be a cool cat with that young generation I just said I'm sorry to. And I'll tell you why. 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
5: Guys, it is making a comeback. We're going to be so cool again. We're going to be ahead of the curve. I'll tell you why with my story with the news Dez refused to use. But Crisco, what do you got?
4: Well, well, well, you coffee lovers are going to be a little cooler this afternoon. Ooh. Because there
5: literally
4: is...
5: or figuratively or both.
4: Or both is the correct answer because yes. You both, well, you don't like coffee, Wes. You just use it because it helps you wake up in the morning.
5: And I only do it on the weekends when my wife makes it for me. And I know that sounds sexist. I just don't know how to use the machine.
3: Well, I love it.
4: You love it.
3: And I also don't know how to use the machine.
4: I will tell you this. I don't think any of you are going to love this. Maybe Brooks would. Coffee slushies are going viral on social media. You freeze coffee in Ziploc bags, smash the frozen coffee into chunks, and then add milk. So therefore, it's like iced coffee. It's just only more time consuming to make.
3: Well, no, it's you don't have to go pay a ton of money for it.
5: Right.
3: You people pay... Like what, $6?
17: Yeah.
3: You could add a little flavored syrup in there if you wanted something Crisco. Sweet.
5: No, it's disgusting. Next, they're going to put coffee over ice and add some milk. And flavoring. Gross.
4: I didn't make this. First of all, you would never make this, Wes. Coffee slushies? I don't know if that's your thing. Freeze. Like, I don't know.
5: It just blend, doesn't... yeah. Like, because, like, you said, like a cappuccino or something.
17: Like a frappuccino.
5: Frappuccino.
4: Yeah. I love frappuccinos, but I also don't want frozen coffee beans busted into
5: Where
4: chunks.
5: Where have you had a frappuccino outside of McDonald's?
4: Caribou.
5: Oh, my God.
4: Yeah. Caramel Frappuccino, yeah, where it's cooler. No coffee. It's 99 grams of sugar. Thank you very much.
3: I think it's just literally like you have a cup of coffee, you let it cool down, you put it in a baggie, then you freeze it, then you break that up. So it's just you're drinking frozen coffee.
4: Oh, I thought it was like coffee beans. I didn't even know my own story. No, that sounds like complete ass.
17: Like how some people will do the coffee in the actual ice cube trays and freeze it overnight.
4: It just sounds very desperate for you coffee drinkers. So if you'd like that, go ahead and freeze your cup of coffee. And then break it into pieces.
3: Brooks, anti-coffee.
5: What do you got?
17: Yeah, so another Gen Z term that they're just taking the same thing we've always done and just branding it. Well, hey, Gen Z, they're good at branding. Workplace culture reportedly revolves around so-called, quote, micro joys.
5: Mm.
17: Yeah. 79% of young adults say taking short breaks makes their workday more enjoyable and helps them perform better at work.
3: Oh, don't call it a little break, though. Call it a micro joy.
5: We used to call them smoke breaks, even when you didn't smoke.
3: Yeah. Just hold a cigarette.
4: I love that they think they've cracked the code. They're like, you know what works for work? Little mini breaks throughout the day.
5: You guys, hear me out on this. Oh, if we took 1 week off... Like every 6 months at our job, we could call it a micro time off of work thingamajob or just a vacation.
4: What about a micro lunch? If we took 30 to 60 minutes a day in the middle of it and we had lunch, it's good. Micro lunch.
3: It's good for my mental health.
4: I need this time for me.
5: All right, with the last story for the news Des refused to use, we're going to get right in those faces of those Gen Zers. You know why, guys? We're going to be cool again because we're going to be ahead of the curve on this one. Guess what's back? Get your top eight ready. MySpace is making a comeback.
3: No.
5: MySpace is making a comeback. They tried, what was it, like 2017 when JT bought in on it? Yeah. They tried then, didn't work, but it's going to work this time. So get your top eight in order.
4: What celebrity bought it this time?
5: It's not. It's the same people.
17: Tom.
5: This is Chris and Tim Vanderhook, I think their names are. Whatever. They were the ones that invested in 2011. Didn't work. Then they tried with JT. They lied. I didn't know at first they lied about JT being an owner.
17: Oh.
5: And then JT's like, well, I'll buy in.
4: Right. He's like, it cost me $107.
3: Wow.
17: I saw that. Didn't they say it's because we're all too consumed with the internet?
5: Yes.
17: So how about another
5: add
17: website?
5: To it? Right.
17: Mm. And
5: you guys drink too much. I'm going to start a gin company.
3: Gosh, that sounds great.
17: Yeah.
3: Do you think our old accounts are still open?
5: I hope so. I actually had a lot of followers.
17: I tried finding...
5: So did I. I looked like probably a year ago. Nothing.
3: I think my last song I had on there was My Humps, My Humps, My Humps, My Humps, My Lovely Lady Lumps.
4: I really hope it doesn't come back.
2: 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And here's what's coming up next.
5: Today has been one of those days. I'm Crisco, Dez, and Wes on KS95. I'm assuming we're going to get a lot of texts on this. What did you learn by listening to this show today? 75617. 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It's the Beeps.

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0: Making your morning commute a little less commute-y. 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
19: It's really been a chaotic day. I get it, but somehow you might have learned by listening to the show today. 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Dez, what did you learn today?
3: So I learned that dudes just cannot be trusted. We did guy flexes yesterday, and the women are so sweet about the hot, sweet things guys do. And guys say, oh, she can drive a car. Seriously, you guys, come on.
2: She doesn't talk too much when I don't want to hear her.
3: She knows her way around the kitchen.
2: She makes me a meal once in a while.
3: So they cannot be trusted.
19: We can't. We're stupid, stupid individuals. I get it. I saw it after that. I was like, I thought it was a good idea to do girl flexes. And then I went, oh, I regret this.
2: It's just because guys are so meatheaded.
19: Yeah.
2: And I mean that in the best way. I love all, well, most guys. But like, we're just meatheaded. We can't do anything and be trusted. It's like, yep, she makes my Pop-Tart the way I like it. Not too burnt, not too underdone.
19: She has a perfect temperature. Must be a 4 on the toaster. I wouldn't know because I wouldn't use that.
2: Guys are so stupid. They're like, she wears those pants that show off her booty, and I like that about her girl flex. Like, wait, what? Wait a second, what? I learned that hit or a miss is something we used to do on this show all the time.
19: Well, and you're going to go last.
2: Oh.
19: You're going to go last.
2: Why
19: you're going to go last.
2: I said it now.
19: It's called a tease.
2: It's a tease. I learned about hit or miss. You'll
19: and it's find back out and next. You wanted it back. Brooks, what did you learn?
20: I learned that when it came to blind rankings and who let the dogs out, Wes has some very interesting ideas when it comes to dogs and dog ownership and the apparel he wants to wear if he was a pro wrestler.
19: You put it perfectly, really.
20: Yeah, I don't know if you should.
19: The dodgeball scene.
20: Yeah, it was the dodgeball scene.
2: Dude, I got a message from Rachel from the Bond Between. She's like, we're good about adopting a dog. She's like, yeah, no, we're going to keep the ball gags to just a West thing.
20: Wow. Yeah.
2: No, she didn't say that. She never even texted. I promise. Once I could see West
19: trying to get my yellow lab. Hey. Rachel, you're not coming through for me.
2: Rachel,
19: now we got beef.
2: I mean, the only problem is it's after Bucks for Babe season, so I can confidently tell you Rachel from The Bond Between is definitely not listening.
19: Well, you know what? Start hustling.
2: Yes.
19: Somebody text her and say, get on your hustle. Wes and Crisco are looking for dogs.
2: Rachel, if you're listening, we need yellow labs. We got this. We got this together. We're going to do it, even if they're a little older.
19: People are messaging and sending us to like breeders and stuff, and I just don't know if I want to do that.
2: I know. I want to adopt, don't shop. And I know that there's other people who have different philosophies and stuff like that, but after all the work we've done for Bucks for Babe and these damn animals coming in through, I don't know, different means of like coming from Kentucky, and like those are the animals I want to save.
20: That would
2: I want to
20: be
2: save
20: really,
2: them all, but
20: that would be wild if you ended up going another path.
2: Could you imagine? I went to a breeder. I'm like, no, what? What
19: $2,900 for this dog, but you know what? It's a purebred. Boy, this thing can on some rabbit or something like that.
2: You know what? I don't care if our dogs are siblings if I have to go through a breeder. That's just not for me. So it's going to be fine. We're going to get a dog.
19: I learned from Ken Barlow that KSDP has an app. And on that app, you can watch the radar locally. Mind blown. And I was like, this is a brand new feature, huh, Ken? And he's like, no. No, in fact, we've had it for a long time. I'm like, totally. I knew that already. No, I learned that today. I didn't know. It's pretty cool, though.
2: I mean, it's definitely a lot of cool stuff. I learned two things. I'm going to give you the first one. When I shared, if you haven't seen it, it's at Crisco Radio, at KS95 Morning Show, at Wes _McCain, at Dez _Radio. I shared that I having strong feelings of wanting to have a kid. And somebody, I already love it because the comments are wild. So many supportive things, all this different stuff. You can check it all out online at Crisco Radio. But I also learned people want hit or a miss back. Crisco's hit or a miss, where we would write a parody song. We had basically 24 hours to do it. Wes had a beaver dream. And so we thought, why not do a parody song and make his dream feel a little bit better? And here it is.

0: I'm sorry, ridiculed, or possibly from what we've had via text message, the greatest parody song we've ever done.
1: It is pretty good. And whoever that is sounds just like Alex Warren.
2: Do you think hit or miss, is it just because of the songs or because of the businesses?
0: I think people loved Hit or a Miss. The problem was it ran its course. You know what I mean? Like, everything runs its course. It was like, at the end, oh my gosh, Brooks, at the end, we were literally like, any business want to be a part of it, please, anybody. So I think that part is done, but I don't think there's anything wrong with coming up with something fun every week.
1: Well, there's something wrong with sharing that you had a dream about a stuffed beaver, and before you know it, it's, you know, you're repressing feelings, and you're super stressed out, and your friends go, you know what would be really funny? Let's make fun of you.
0: Are you okay?
1: Just kidding. I thought the song was amazing.
0: It was so funny.
1: And I did have a dream about a stuffed beaver.
0: And now you have a song. Wes is

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Morning's Variety, KS95. Hi, good morning. I'm TJ. How is your morning going so far? It's going to be another warm one. A little more humid today. Maybe some rain around 2 o'clock, 3 o'clock today. But other than that, looking good. Could get some more rain. Tomorrow night seems like a possibility of some severe weather.

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Eminem on today's Variety KS95. Eminem is auctioning off more than 100 autographed sneakers to raise money for his Marshall Mathers Foundation. And that auction is set for August 25th. This foundation helps youth in Detroit and the surrounding communities. I love him so much. If I had the extra money, I would probably try to get those sneakers. I once got the opportunity to interview him when I was in college, and I said no like a dummy.

today's variety. KS95, going to be another warm day today. A little more humid today than it was yesterday. Could get a thunderstorm this afternoon. Otherwise, it looks like the more severe weather could be coming tomorrow night.

today's variety, KS95. Well, if it's a rainy day tomorrow or even going into the weekend, just know The Devil Wears Prada 2 is now streaming on Hulu beginning today. I wasn't able to watch it when it came into theaters, but I'm really excited to see it on streaming and from my couch. We will

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2: a bomb was dropped on the show this morning. Crisco said he wants to either adopt or have a child. 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

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They're saying we're going to be surprised to know that the it color for Halloween this year is pink. And I'm just not that surprised because there's been pink things in the stores for a couple years now. 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

Today's Variety, Case 95. Well, with AI, it's easier to cheat at school, right? Well, professors are getting more and more sneaky. There's a doctor who tried a creative way to catch students in his history course who are using AI in their midterm. He hid the word Madagascar in white font in the assignment prompt so students wouldn't see it when reading, but if they copy and pasted it into an AI chatbot, it would be there. Most of them did that. 32 of the 35 students failed a portion of their exam because they not only used that AI, but they didn't proofread before turning it in, so they didn't delete the nonsense mentioning that.

0: Wake the fun up.
1: With Crisco, Dez, and Wes. Tomorrow,
2: a bomb was dropped on the show this morning. 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
3: 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So many people are falling for this. Are you? 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

Variety, K-75. I grew up watching National Lampoon's Christmas Vacation. Just a classic film you got to watch every year. This would make an incredible early Christmas gift. Chevy Chase is bringing his wife, and they're coming to two Minnesota cities, Duluth and Mankato, and they're going to play the movie and then do a Q&A on November 13th. Tickets go on sale Friday.

Variety, K95. I told you before there was a $34 million Minnesota lottery winner. Well, he has come forward. I'll tell you what he has to say about winning the biggest lottery in Minnesota history.

0: KS95, it's a TJ. The winner of more than $34 million jackpot is speaking out after winning this money. The Minnesota Lottery announced earlier this month that a ticket sold at a Holiday gas station in Coon Rapids for the Lotto America drawing matched all six numbers. Biggest jackpot in Minnesota history. He's chosen to stay anonymous because he absolutely should, but he says he's been playing the Minnesota Lottery nearly 20 years, always has his wife touch the tickets after he buys them for good luck. He could not believe his eyes when he checked his numbers at the store. He scanned his ticket and it said, "You have to go to the lottery." He's like, "What?" So looks at the numbers on his phone, and when the winning numbers came up online, looked at his ticket, looked online, looked at his ticket. He said he did that about three times, and then he literally pinched himself because he could not believe this was actually happening. For what he's going to do with the money, he says he's going to pay off his debts, including his daughter's student loans, and then work with a financial professional to determine the best place to put the money. I love this guy. I think he sounds very responsible, and he uses his wife for good luck, which is just a very smart man in general. Rihanna on the way, Justin Bieber, Sia, all coming up next on KS95.
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We want to fly you to LA SoFi Stadium to see Bruno Mars. Listen for the concert code if you want to win that trip. It's coming up at 2. 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

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Case 95, Macaulay Culkin has met with Disney to return for a Home Alone sequel. He shared an idea he had last fall, and apparently Disney is very into this idea. 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
2: Tomorrow, a bomb was dropped on the show this morning. Crisco said he wants to either adopt or have a child. 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

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Angie Taylor rolling with you on your hump day. 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

today's Variety KS95. Have you guys seen Obsession, the movie on Peacock? Oh my God, it is so good. The lead girl is amazing, and now I have my Halloween costume. It's the vase full of pink flowers just right in front of my face.

0: Today's Variety KS95. Angie Taylor hanging out with you on your hump day. How's it going? I hope you're feeling good today. 90 right now, partly cloudy. Are you at work? Are you outside? Are you hanging out with friends? What are you doing? Going to the gym? What are you doing? Going grocery shopping? Are you sitting on the toilet? I want to know. Let me know. 75617. Hit me up with a text. Tell me who you are. Tell me where you're listening. What's going on? I want to know everything. This is what I want you to know, that after 3 o'clock today, I have your tickets to Doja Cat's Tour Mavi World Tour at Target Center. And also, 5 o'clock tonight, I have your shot at the Bruno Mars SoFi Stadium show in LA. Fly away, hotel, airfare, everything included. Your concert code for that is at 5 o'clock. Here's more info. KS95.
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Shout out to Pat out water skiing on White Bear Lake right now. Oh my God. So perfect. 90, partly cloudy. Yes.

Class 95, today's variety. I love a good hack. And today I read that Viagra, when dissolved in water, can make cut flowers stay erect for up to a week longer than they usually would. Steal some.

0: KS95, today's variety is hump day. Happy hump day. Now heading down the hump to the weekend. It is 90 right now, partly cloudy. Thanks so much for hanging out. I have a question. How old were you when you went up a font size on your phone? I think I might have to size up, like, again. Because I fought it for so long. I fought it. I'm like, no, I'm not, because then I'm old. I'm not going up a font size. I fought it. But then last year I bit the bullet and went up. And so then today I was like, oh no, I think I might have to go up again. Is this what's going to happen? Like, I have to go up every year in font size over and over every year till I die? Until pretty soon you're going to have to, like, skywrite things to me? I don't know. Like, how old were you the first time you had to go up in font size? I'm scared, you guys. Send me a text. Let me know. 75617. Hey, I've got tickets coming up after 3 o'clock to Doja Cat at Target Center. Make sure you're here. KS95.
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3: a bomb was dropped on the show this morning. 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
4: And this is a warning to you if you're single. So many people are falling for this. Are you? 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

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All right, I'm looking for caller 9 at 651-989-KS95. If you're my caller, a pair of tickets to you for Doja Cat's Tour Ma Vie World Tour at Target Center in October. Call now,

0: today's Variety KS95. Happy hump day. It's Angie Taylor. Let me pick up the phone and talk to Laura from Baldwin, Wisconsin. Hi, Laura.
1: Hi.
0: Laura, what you doing?
1: I am just getting done with work.
0: What do you do for work?
1: I own a window cleaning company.
0: You do?
1: I do.
0: Boss lady with her window cleaning company. You want to give it a shout out?
1: Yeah, Soaps and Squeegees Window Cleaning.
0: Hell yes. That's a great name. Laura, I got your tickets to Doja Cat.
1: Yes.
0: Yes. You're going to have so much fun. Doja Cat's World Tour, World Tour at the Target Center on October 4th. Have a great time, Laura.
1: Well, thank you. Appreciate it.
0: Thank you for listening. Keep those windows clean, honey.
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0: Today's variety KS 95.91 right now, partly cloudy. Let's do some traffic, shall we? Twin Cities traffic is brought to you by Pearl Vision. Look out for debris on the road at 35W South and Highway 96 in Arden Hills. A crash reported just now on 35E northbound at County Road E in White Bear Lake. 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

7:45. Happy hump day. Hanging out with Angie Taylor. So the body cam footage from Tony Romo's drunk driving arrest in Milwaukee just dropped. He told the cops, you guys, that he was on his way to see his grandpa and grandma. All wasted on his way to see the grandparents. Oh, boy.

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Listen to this. A city in Michigan asked residents to not flush toilets and running water after lightning struck the treatment plant. Immediately, somebody posted on Facebook, I live in town. I have an open lot. $20 a person to drop a deuce, plus $1 per square of toilet paper, $5 per baby wipe.

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1: We have some heat advisories north to St. Cloud until 9 o'clock this evening. Once again, a little warm, a little humid out there. As we move toward tomorrow, we're going to be watching for chances of rain returning into the picture late Thursday night into Friday. Scattered showers and thunderstorms could give us a good soaking rain. We've needed that for quite some time. Highs on Friday will only top out in the upper 70s.
0: Oh, that sounds so nice. Upper 70s. It is currently 91. That is Twin Cities weather on KS95.
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4: a bomb was dropped on the show this morning. 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
1: Hello. How are you? Happy Wednesday. It's Angie Taylor. The new hotness right now on social media is coffee slushies. They're going viral. So what you do is you freeze coffee in Ziploc bags, and then you smash the frozen coffee into chunks and add milk. I mean, you could also, I'm just thinking out loud here, sub that milk for some Bailey's and have an Irish time.
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Hey, it's Angie Taylor. And listen, I really, really want you to see Bruno Mars at SoFi Stadium in California on October 6th with your best friend. 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

0: 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Let's take a look at traffic. 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You're going to find a crash on 35W South at 46th Street in Minneapolis. Another crash on 35W. This one's northbound, and it's locked up between 694 and County Road 96 in Arden Hills. Summer means a whole lot of extra miles. Last place you want your engine to give out is halfway to nowhere. That's why every oil change at Valvoline Instant Oil Change includes 18-point maintenance check. They got 2 more points. Change wisely. That's traffic on KS95.
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kings and queens. 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Hello, happy Wednesday. Thanks for hanging out. 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Producer Preston sent me this. If you're a Pepsi fan, Pepsi, I mean, you're going to love this because Pepsi Wild Cherry Body Wash is coming out. 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I mean, I don't know. This sounds like very Gen Alpha centered. So there you go. You have Christmas gifts already planned in July. 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Get it.

How you doing today? Shout out to all the millennials driving around in their minivans right now. Millennials who once swore they'd never drive a minivan are embracing them, saying it's mostly for the practicality. Sales jumped 21% in the last year. Hell yeah, out here in the minivan with no kids.

0: Today's variety, KS95. Happy hump day. Ooh, the weather right now. It's nice. It's 91, partly cloudy. Tonight's going to be 74 and clear. Tomorrow, partly cloudy again in 90. Very soon, though, by Friday. Friday is the day where we get out of the 90s, and the high is going to be around 78. It's going to be gorgeous. It is 91 right now, and you are minutes away from your shot to see Bruno Mars at SoFi Stadium in California on October 6th with hotel and airfare all covered by us. You and a friend get to go, but you need your concert code. That is coming up at 5 o'clock. Be here. 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

0: Kiss Variety KS95. The only dirt I can find from Taylor Swift's wedding is that gymnastics goat Simone Biles says Avril Lavigne stole her sunglasses at the wedding. That's okay, though, right?
1: I had a

KS95, today's variety. Thank you so much for listening. How you doing today? Happy Wednesday. 91 right now. Not too bad. Hey, I have a question. What is your micro joy at work? Gen Zers' workplace culture revolves around micro joys. This could be stuff like stepping outside for a minute for fresh air, chatting with one of your favorite coworkers, a smoke break with your boss, whatever it is. What is your micro joy at work? Just curious. 75617. 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It's KS95. On a

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KS95. We're talking about micro joys at work. A lot of text, 75617. My name is Pat. Me and my buddy giving people cute nicknames. Uh-oh. Also, work potluck or treats left in the kitchen, free for the taking. Hell yes. I love that too. Leave free stuff anytime.

0: Bieber. I love the Biebs. 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How are you doing? All right, maybe you missed your concert code at 5 o'clock. Mm-mm-mm. You better put that in some sort of reminder, like a alarm, set something so you remember that tomorrow is your first concert code. 8 a.m. for Bruno Mars, the big flyaway to L.A. to see him at SoFi Stadium. 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

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Hello, happy hump day. I love a good doggy story. This Nebraska family was reunited with their dog, Chong, who had been missing for 5 years. Can you imagine 5 years later, you think your dog is gone forever? This dog went missing. Somebody picked him up on the street and then ended up keeping him and microchipping him. So then the dog goes missing again. They tried to contact the people that microchipped him. They never responded. So then they found the original owner, and Chong is back home where he belongs. You go, Chong. It's KS95.

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1: 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How are you? I hope you're having an amazing day. 91 right now. The weather, 90s the next couple days, what we've had. But then Friday is the day. 78. Let's go.

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Olivia Dean backstage in her dressing room right now, probably with some flowers and some candles and some Ricola, getting all ready for her show tonight. If you're going to see Olivia Dean at Target Center, have a blast. KS95.

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It's Riri KS, 95 Today's Variety. People are saying that Rihanna might be Argentina's curse. She's been at two World Cup finals that they played in, and they lost both by a score of 1-0. I don't know if she's a curse. She could hang out and curse me all day.

0: Mornings, right? EKS 95. Happy Hump Day. We're giving away lots of stuff around here. I've got more tickets tomorrow for Doja Cat at Target Center. 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

Today's Variety KS95. I was reading today that Rebecca Black's 2011 viral hit, Friday, just went platinum 15 years later. I mean, good for her, but we're just over here waiting on Saturday, girl. Let's go. 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
1: Always nice when somebody carries you home, right? 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Thanks so much for hanging out on your hump day. 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